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2: 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Dylan Scott, what's up, man?
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0: It's Backstage Country. I'm Elena. We got Dylan Scott here this week. And yeah, we were talking about the new single. And we got this new song coming September 4th. What does that mean for other new stuff that's coming? Like, where are you at creatively right now with what's coming next?
1: Yeah, I mean, we're at a spot right now that I haven't for a long time really known what I'm going to do. And usually I do. Like, yeah. I have the year planned out. Oh, we're going to record this and this. But, you know, I feel like we're in a good spot. We have, I have two or three other things that I'm really excited about.
0: Ooh, you know? Okay.
1: And I haven't really been excited about much lately. So,
0: things meaning songs or?
1: Yeah, just songs. Like, there's great songs that I've written. There's great songs that have been pitched to me, but nothing that really just fired me up.
0: Okay. Yeah.
1: But I'm kind of fired up right now. So, I don't know. I'm just going to go record these songs and then just see what happens.
0: So you're not.
1: I'm gonna do a lot of teasing.
0: Okay.
1: I'm gonna put a lot of stuff out and see what people want to hear next.
0: So this isn't necessarily the season of like, let's get where we've got album that I want in February done. You just want to kind of like do what feels right.
1: Yeah, I'm not really on the album train here.
0: Good.
1: Lately.
0: Yeah.
1: You know, I feel like the last album I put out, there was so many great songs on it, and it's not a knock or anything, but a lot of times, just the way that music's being absorbed right now, those great songs don't see the light of day. And so I just want to highlight a song at a time.
0: I really like that when people are actually taking advantage of the way that music is being consumed today, because it's so different.
1: Yeah.
0: Like, you don't have to do it by the book of like what we've been doing through the 2000s or 2010s.
1: Preach.
0: Like, it's so different right now. And then you get to like, I imagine you're not going to fall into like a stump for one, like a creative stump or any kind of place. You're going to actually be able to like let it breathe.
1: Yeah, I think so. I mean, you said it perfect right there. It's like, oh, it's just the way things have been done. It's like, no, it's a new day. You know, sometimes strategy is a bad thing, I think. Takes away from the creative side.
0: Absolutely.
1: You know, like just rock and roll and see what happens.
0: Yeah.
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0: 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Mitchell's only live and local color radar weather. Good chance of showers and thunderstorms possible through the overnight. Looking for mostly cloudy, lows around 66. For Tuesday afternoon, it'll be mostly sunny, highs around 86 with northeast winds 5 to 10. For Wednesday, will become sunny and highs around 84. Thursday, a 40% chance of showers before noon, mostly cloudy, highs around 75. And Friday, a 50-50 chance of showers and thunderstorms in the afternoon, cloudy with highs around 74. Weather details 24/7, you can find them by going to our Central Electric weather page. 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

0: Backstage Country. We got Dylan Scott hosting this week, and we got new music to talk about, which is very exciting. Dear Big City is here. Everybody's already loving it. It is like the sweetest take on leaving the hometown. And I know that this is a song that you didn't write, but definitely put your stamp on. Well, and I know that one of the things that you told the writers was like, I'm going to do everything I can to make this a single. Was it a struggle at all to make this a single, or was it pretty easy to get that to the forefront?
1: I would say it was a struggle. I mean, there was a lot of conversation to be had, because I mean, we were already talking about something else and kind of moving forward on something else. So it wasn't really a struggle, but it definitely was it was a concern of mine. I was like, man, we're going to make this happen. But I knew we had to.
0: Yeah.
1: I knew we had to. I sent some text messages out just like, hey, please, we got to do this. I fought so hard for this song. I believe in this song, and so, like, for the writers at least, can we please just go this route?
0: Well, and I'm so glad that you did fight for it and that it is a single, because this is already, like I said, a song that so many people are loving, can relate to, and get really emotional over, honestly.
1: That surprised me probably the most.
0: Did it really?
1: I didn't get emotional when I heard the song. Mm-hmm. As far as, like, oh, I'm going to tear up. Mm-hmm. I got emotion from, like, dang, that's my story. That's pretty cool. But I've played it for so many people now, and I've seen people literally cry. And I remember the first time I heard or saw somebody cry, I'm like, are you crying? But it reminded them of their kids.
0: Yeah.
1: And they're about to leave home and go to college. And I'm like, I've never even looked at this song from that perspective. And I think that's what's really cool about music is everybody can look at a song differently.
0: Hits you in different ways.
1: 100%.
0: And it's so fun to also be able to like see those different ways, like as the song is getting more of a life and everything. And can I just say too, I really appreciate that line, BF even if. Like, I thought that was so fun.
1: Yeah.
0: Like, there's so many good little lines in here.
1: The writers crushed it.
0: Yeah, they really did. It.
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0: chance of showers before noon, mostly cloudy, highs around 75. And Friday, a 50-50 chance of showers and thunderstorms in the afternoon, cloudy with highs around 74. Weather details 24/7, you can find them by going to our Central Electric Weather page. 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
1: There was also some things in the bag that could not be shown on video that was really funny that day, too. 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

0: It's Backstage Country. I'm Elena. Dylan Scott is hanging out with us all week long. And, you know, earlier we played Dear Big City, the new single, which we love. And I'm so excited we get to play it now. But I want to talk a little bit about the video, too, because that's emotional as well. And it stars somebody that I am not familiar with, but it seems as though from the behind the scenes, y'all are tight. Like, who is that?
1: I met him that day.
0: No way!
1: I didn't know who he was. Yeah.
0: You've never met a stranger.
1: Well, you just got to embrace it, right?
0: Yeah.
1: You gotta have fun with it. His name is Ben. Mm-hmm. I could not tell you Ben's last name because I met him that day and I've not seen him since. But yeah, he was just he was a cool kid. Mm-hmm. And, you know, playing obviously a major part of the video.
0: Right.
1: He was the kid leaving the town, mm-hmm. going to the big city. And I don't know. I just, I wanted him to be comfortable.
0: Yeah.
1: And so I was like, I'm going to make him very uncomfortable so he can be comfortable, right?
0: That's the way to go,
1: yeah.
0: Honestly.
1: Yeah.
0: I mean, were you feeling pretty comfortable in that mailman outfit?
1: I felt very comfortable in the mailman outfit. Yeah, if you've seen it, I pulled some things out of the bag, you know. But there was also some things in the bag that could not be shown on video. That was really funny that day too. So
0: can it be talked about on radio?
1: Yes, yeah.
0: Can we just bleep it out all the way?
1: Great, it was great. Yeah.
0: Do you enjoy doing the videos nowadays?
1: Yes and no.
0: Yeah,
1: it depends.
0: What parts?
1: If it's like we're so busy,
0: yeah,
1: you know. And so it's nothing against the video. It's just, okay, we got to go to a video today,
0: mm-hmm.
1: you know, and it's time consuming. But if I can wrap my head around it and not look at it that way, the videos are a lot of fun to do.
0: And the outcome is so fun to have.
1: Yeah. Huh. I mean, I would love to be like the main character in a video, every video, and just act it out and do the thing. But it's tough sometimes.
0: Because that just makes it even more time consuming,
1: yeah.
0: Right?
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4: Mitchell's only live and local Color Radar weather. Good chance of showers and thunderstorms possible through the overnight. Looking for mostly cloudy, lows around 66. For Tuesday afternoon, it'll be mostly sunny, highs around 86 with northeast winds 5 to 10. For Wednesday, will become sunny and highs around 84. Thursday, a 40% chance of showers before noon, mostly cloudy, highs around 75. And Friday, a 50-50 chance of showers and thunderstorms in the afternoon, cloudy with highs around 74. Weather details 24/7, you can find them by going to our Central Electric Weather page. 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

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Stick around because we're going to share some new music you're going to love. 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

0: It's Backstage Country. Dylan Scott is your co-host this week. I'm Elena. And Dylan, I love that you do really share your family with your fans, and not only the stories in your songs, but also on social media. We get to see your kids growing up, and you have such a beautiful family. But how is she doing? How is Blair doing?
1: She's great.
0: Yeah.
1: Rocking and rolling.
0: Yeah.
1: Yep, just momming hard.
0: She's momming hard.
1: She does all the things.
0: Yeah.
1: I'm just like, hey, what? Then she'll get stressed out. I'm like, you're doing it to yourself. She's like, I know, but I just want the kids to have a good time. I'm like, I get it.
0: All about making those memories. And so does she go ham during like the holidays?
1: Today's the first day of school for my kids.
0: Yes.
1: My kids woke up today with streamers hanging above the bar countertop.
0: Yeah.
1: With all the back to school stuff. And in my mind, I'm going, how did you think of this? Why did we even, it's the first day of school. What are we doing? But then my kids walk in and there's like, oh, my little boy's 8. He's like, dang, mama, I love you for doing this. I'm like, that's why she does it, right? Yeah, I get it.
0: Just so for that. Yeah.
1: She does all the things. Yeah.
0: That's so sweet. How are you feeling about kids going back to school? Can you believe it's already that time?
1: It's crazy. So quick.
0: I know.
1: My boy went to 3rd grade. My little girl's in 1st.
0: Aww.
1: The little one's still at home right now.
0: But, oh, yeah, of course. He's still got a couple years until he's in there, right?
1: Years,
0: 1st grade. So she graduated kindergarten this past.
1: She did.
0: How was that? Did you get emotional?
1: I didn't get emotional.
0: Yeah.
1: No, I didn't. I missed Beckett's kindergarten graduation.
0: Oh, yeah.
1: Playing shows. And I told myself I'll never do that again. So I made it to Finley's. It's actually hilarious. It was awesome. They did a little play on stage. Uh-huh. And she's the type, she's in her own world at all times. Mm-hmm. So while everybody's on stage singing and doing their deal, she's literally standing there looking out, and she starts getting cross-eyed. And then she starts looking down, looking at the person over here. I'm just like, yo, pay attention and do what the other kids are doing. But I do get it, because I'm the same way a little bit.
0: So. You see daddy up there on that stage, don't you?
1: Yeah.
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2: 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Mitchell's only live and local color radar weather. Good chance of showers and thunderstorms possible through the overnight. Looking for mostly cloudy, lows around 66. For Tuesday afternoon, it'll be mostly sunny, highs around 86 with northeast winds 5 to 10. For Wednesday, we'll become sunny and highs around 84. Thursday, a 40% chance of showers before noon, mostly cloudy, highs around 75. And Friday, a 50-50 chance of showers and thunderstorms in the afternoon, cloudy with highs around 74. Weather details 24/7, you can find them by going to our Central Electric Weather page. 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

0: It's Backstage Country. I'm Elena. We got Dylan Scott here this week. And yeah, we were talking about the new single. And I also want to talk about this song you've been teasing because it's really fun. It's a fun interpolation. Yep. But Girl from Louisiana.
1: Right.
0: What can you tell me about this right now? When are we getting it?
1: You're going to get it September the 4th.
0: Excited.
1: Yeah, I don't know if it's July right now. If it's June, I don't know where we're at right
0: we're,
1: now.
0: Technically, we're technically, we will August. Be next week.
1: Yeah,
0: yes.
1: Yeah. But yeah, I don't really like the interpolation songs.
0: You don't?
1: I've always said that. Like, I'm not big on an interpolation song.
0: Ooh, so
1: just my
0: happened?
1: Personal opinion.
0: Yeah, okay.
1: And here I am. I just recorded one. I'm putting it out, right? but this one here, look, it's called Girl from Louisiana.
0: Mm-hmm.
1: I got a girl from Louisiana.

0: Louisiana. I'm from Louisiana.
1: Tell them.
0: It's a fun song. I've had it in my back pocket for a while. And my wife was like, go record this song, please. Please. And my thing was like, yeah, but it's an interpolation song. Like, it's already a song, and then we're just making a song off of a song. And it's kind of specific to Louisiana, because this girl from Louisiana, she's like, it's just fun. People like fun. I'm like, you know what? You're right.
1: Yeah. You're so right. I mean, Blair is the reason a lot of times that
0: I say a lot.
1: Yeah, exactly.
0: She really is. But, you know, I listen.
1: Yeah.
0: I listen to my wife.
1: As you should.
0: As I should.
1: As you should, absolutely. And I think that that was a good one to listen to, because it's already so fun, even just the little bits that you're giving us. And I know she's so funny in all of your videos, but since she was such a huge part of actually making this happen, is she even more into being in these videos? Because sometimes you're just kind of sneaking her in there.
0: Yeah. I'd still sneak her in there.
1: You still got it.
0: She don't want to be in any videos. My wife, hey, the less she is seen, the better in her mind, right? She's like, I just want to raise babies and go to Home Goods every day.
1: Right.
0: Yeah.
1: Honestly,
0: but,
1: the dream.
0: Yeah. Mm-hmm. But nah, she's got to be in them. She knows that, though, deep down. She's like, all right, but...
1: And I truly believe that that's what makes it even funnier, is the fact that like you just kind of sneak her in there, and she's got like the perfected eye roll down.
0: Yeah. Every time everything you get her just there. Look like natural. You
1: yeah.
0: Know? So, you know.
1: So you never tell her that it's coming.
0: Mm-hmm.
1: It's the way to go. Mm-hmm.
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0: Live and local color radar weather. Good chance of showers and thunderstorms possible through the overnight. Looking for mostly cloudy, lows around 66. For Tuesday afternoon, it'll be mostly sunny, highs around 86 with northeast winds 5 to 10. For Wednesday, will become sunny and highs around 84. Thursday, a 40% chance of showers before noon, mostly cloudy, highs around 75. And Friday, a 50-50 chance of showers and thunderstorms in the afternoon, cloudy with highs around 74. Weather details 24/7, you can find them by going to our Central Electric Weather page. 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

0: it's Dylan Scott. Stick around because we're going to share some new music you're going to love. 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

0: What makes a great country hit? The stories behind the songs on Backstage Country.
1: It's Backstage Country. I'm Elena. Dylan Scott is my co-host this week. And Dylan, we're talking about your biggest hits. Of course, we got to talk about My Girl, the song that changed everything for you and turns 10 this year.
2: So crazy.
1: Which is wild.
2: Yeah, it makes me feel old.
1: Well, same. I played this for the first time. I remember the first time I played this song. But take me back to when you realized that this was a hit. Was it from looking at the chart? Was it from being out on the road? Like, when did you realize, oh my gosh, it's happening?
2: Yeah, I mean, I guess probably it was

0: as it was going up the charts.
1: Okay, right? Yeah.
0: When I wrote this song, I never thought it'd be what it is. Because, I mean, there's only one line in this song that's, like, not true to my life. And so I'm like, man, who wants to hear my love story? Yeah. And so I had guys and girls that was hearing it, and they're my buddies of mine and people at the label, and they're like, you need to release this. I'm like, man, are you serious? Like, yeah, you need to release it. And so I did.
1: You weren't feeling it.
0: I mean, I was feeling it. Don't get me wrong. Okay. Like, I love the song. I was just like, man, do people really want to hear this? And it was at a time where, like, I don't know if it was the thing, you know what I'm saying? Like, there was other stuff happening, you know, in that phase of country music. Yeah. So

0: this kid who was on a senior trip walk up to me. He goes, "Bro, you doing, Scott?" I said, "Yeah, man." He goes, "My Girl's my favorite song." I was like, "Bro, you was like 7 or 8 when it came out." He goes, "I know, and I still love it." And I'm like, "That's crazy to
1: me." Oh, my God.
0: That'll make you feel old, right?
1: No kidding.
0: Yeah, 18 I've had that. Years old, senior in high school. My favorite song was My Girl by you, dude.
1: Dude, oh, man. I once had a college graduate come to me and say that she listened to me in elementary school. And I was like, yeah. I'm sorry, the math ain't math in there. But it was.
0: Yep.
2: It was.
0: It's crazy.
1: And that's got to happen to you a lot now.
0: 100%.
1: Like, yeah, especially even looking out into the crowd, right? Because you're seeing, like, the parents that, you know, were kids and now have the kids and bring them to your show. You got generations now.
0: Yeah. And there is a lot of kids coming to our show, which is, I like that because, hey, it means it gives me a little more longevity because those kids will still listen to me, you know?
1: Exactly.
0: But it's cool. You know, sometimes I get caught up in, like, man, am I the old guy now?
1: No.
0: But I watched the Luke Bryan documentary a couple weeks ago, and he didn't even get go until he was, like, 35. I'm 35, so hey, there's still hope.
1: Oh, you have so much ahead of you, but let's play.
0: The kids make me feel old is what it is.
1: Well, yeah. They'll do that to you.
0: Yeah.
1: They'll humble you more than anything, won't they? Well, let's play that song that started it all. Will you introduce it?
0: This is my first number one, My Girl, on Backstage Country.
3: 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You should hear her talking to her mama on the phone. Love it when she raps to an

0: This is Dylan Scott, your co-host of Backstage Country this week. 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
4: Mitchell's Only Live and Local Color Radar Weather. Good chance of showers and thunderstorms possible through the overnight. Looking for mostly cloudy, lows around 66. For Tuesday afternoon, it'll be mostly sunny, highs around 86 with northeast winds 5 to 10. For Wednesday, will become sunny and highs around 84. Thursday, a 40% chance of showers before noon, mostly cloudy, highs around 75. And Friday, a 50-50 chance of showers and thunderstorms in the afternoon, cloudy with highs around 74. Weather details 24/7, you can find them by going to our Central Electric weather page. 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

0: It's Backstage Country. Dylan Scott is your co-host this week. I'm Elena, and Dylan,
1: out there on the road this year, you know, when you were here last, it was like right before the summer touring season was going to be kicking off. Now we're here towards the end.
2: So,
1: what was 2026 touring the year of for Dylan Scott?
2: It was a lot, but a lot's good, right? Grateful to
1: Booked
2: still
1: and
2: be
1: blessed. We love that.
2: Grateful to still be touring after, you know, 15 years here in this town and what we're doing, and, you know, still seeing growth. And like you were saying earlier, my kids were out with me all summer, which was, it really was awesome. It was a lot, but it was awesome having them out there, and I love them, get to experience what I get to experience every night, and
1: get up on stage, literally experience with you.
2: My little boy, the littlest one, he'll be 3 in September, but I mean, he loves the stage. My wife can't hold him back.
1: Can we talk about how he's getting paid up there?
2: Right?
1: Like, when did that start? If you haven't seen, people, like, it's become a thing that people give him, like, dollars.
2: I feel so bad.
1: Oh.
2: I'm just like, no, keep your money, please. Please keep your money. And then they're just handing them to him. I don't know, like, what to do. And I'm just like, I'm stressed out up there, to be honest with you.
1: Yeah, because you're also performing at the same time.
2: He's walking off stage like $200. Every
1: what?
2: Night, yeah.
1: Is he making that much?
2: Yes.
1: Oh,
2: I told him, like, this dude's
1: hustle.
2: Literally, he's making more dollar bills than a stripper is.
1: That's amazing, though.
2: Yeah.
1: But, like, do you know how this started and became a tradition?
2: We were in Colorado, and he walked out on stage during Living My Best Life, and I was passing out beer.
1: Yeah.
2: And so I was like, well, I'm just going to let my 2-year-old throw the beer out. And he started throwing beers out. Well, next thing I know, there's a dollar bill. And I'm like, oh, somebody gave him a dollar. He's like, oh, he's all happy.
1: You're like, cute.
2: There was another dollar. Then there was a 20. Then there was a $100 bill. And I said, no, we're not doing this.
1: He got a 100?
2: 100, yeah. Yeah.
1: Gosh.
2: Yeah. Then they're just crumbling up and throwing it on the stage.
1: He's having to go pick it up, just like it truly is, just
2: really feel like
1: her situation.
2: Yeah.
1: Oh my gosh. So, and it's not stopping. Like, this is, I feel like it's becoming more and more known.
2: Yeah. Well, the good news is they're not coming out with any more shows this year. So maybe by next year they'll forget about the whole money thing. Yeah. But,
1: or else it's going to become like a fan project and they're going to be throwing up checks to him and stuff. Oh my gosh. That is the wildest thing. It's just so funny how all of these very random, very things you can't even really ever think of become moments and just part of the show, part of the experience, part of the lore.
2: Maybe in a couple of years, all I have to do is just walk out there, let the band play. I'll sit down. Beckett will sing. Baron will walk around. Everybody gets paid.
1: Extra.
2: Everybody's happy.
1: See, now this is a strategy I'm willing to talk about.
2: Yeah, it's a good strategy, right?
1: That's a good strategy.
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1: Mitchell's only live and local color radar weather. Good chance of showers and thunderstorms possible through the overnight. Looking for mostly cloudy, lows around 66. For Tuesday afternoon, it'll be mostly sunny, highs around 86 with northeast winds 5 to 10. For Wednesday, we'll become sunny and highs around 84. Thursday, a 40% chance of showers before noon, mostly cloudy, highs around 75. And Friday, a 50-50 chance of showers and thunderstorms in the afternoon, cloudy with highs around 74. Weather details 24/7, you can find them by going to our Central Electric weather page. 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

0: It's Backstage Country. I'm Elena. We got Dylan Scott hanging out all week. We're talking about all the things, just catching up. It's so much fun. I always love seeing everything that's going on in your world. And, you know, we talked about touring earlier, kind of coming to an end in October. There is something coming up next month that you're going to be a part of that was just announced, the ACM Honors.
1: Yeah.
0: One of my favorite nights in Nashville, considering it's like, you know, we're really, it's very Nashville night, you know, yeah. Honoring some really big names in the industry. Do you know who you're honoring this
1: year? So actually the owner of my record label, Mike Hurd.
0: Oh, you are. Yeah. That makes sense. I should have put that together. Yeah.
1: So they called me on that, and I just thought it was really cool that they thought of me.
0: Yeah.
1: You know, because, hey, when I started or got signed 15 years ago as a 19-year-old boy, like, hey, I was nothing on that label yet. And like, we had big artists. And so to be where we're at today, 15 years later, and they called me to do that, means a lot.
0: Yeah.
1: You know? So, and it's a cool thing. I mean, I don't know the exact name of the award Mike's getting. It's like the Icon something award, but like, it's a very fitting award for Mike.
0: Yeah.
1: And so, I don't know if he knows I'm performing or not, but it's still a cool deal to go out there and honor him.
0: Do you just perform, or do you do like a speech or anything too?
1: Nobody said anything about a speech.
0: Okay.
1: I hope there's no speech.
0: You just started cold sweating.
1: I can get on stage in front of a million people and sing, and in between songs talk a little bit, you know, maybe tell a story. But when you say the word speech, hey, I lock up.
0: When was the last time you had to do public speaking like that?
1: I don't know if I've ever had to do one.
0: Like not even in school or anything?
1: No, we didn't have to do that in school. I wish we would have.
0: Yeah.
1: Because it would have prepared me a little bit.
0: Right.
1: I was a shy kid growing up.
0: Really?
1: Really shy. Yeah. I literally had to make myself like come out of that. And I still do at times.
0: Really?
1: I'm an introvert.
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2: 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Mitchell's only live and local color radar weather. Good chance of showers and thunderstorms possible through the overnight. Looking for mostly cloudy, lows around 66. For Tuesday afternoon, it'll be mostly sunny, highs around 86 with northeast winds 5 to 10. For Wednesday, will become sunny and highs around 84. Thursday, a 40% chance of showers before noon, mostly cloudy, highs around 75. And Friday, a 50-50 chance of showers and thunderstorms in the afternoon, cloudy with highs around 74. Weather details 24/7, you can find them by going to our Central Electric Weather page. 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

0: What a great first day with Dylan Scott here on Backstage Country. I'm Elena. Buddy, you up for another day of this?
1: I wouldn't miss it, Elena. So much fun hanging out, doing this again. I'll be back tomorrow for more stories behind the songs, what's happening in my world, and a lot more.
0: Oh, we can't wait. Rest up. We'll see y'all back here tomorrow on Backstage Country. On a

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3: 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We're so glad to have him back. Dylan Scott, what's up, man?
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0: It's Backstage Country. I'm Elena. We got Dylan Scott here this week. And yeah, we were talking about the new single. And we got this new song coming September 4th. What does that mean for other new stuff that's coming? Like, where are you at creatively right now with what's coming next?
1: Yeah, I mean, we're at a spot right now that I haven't for a long time really known what I'm going to do. And usually I do. Like, yeah. I have the year planned out. Oh, we're going to record this and this. But, you know, I feel like we're in a good spot. We have, I have two or three other things that I'm really excited about.
0: Ooh, you know?
1: And I haven't really been excited about much lately. So,
0: things meaning songs or?
1: Yeah, just songs. Like, there's great songs that I've written. There's great songs that have been pitched to me, but nothing that really just fired me up.
0: Okay. Yeah.
1: But I'm kind of fired up right now. So, I don't know. I'm just going to go record these songs and then just see what happens.
0: So you're not.
1: I'm gonna do a lot of teasing.
0: Okay.
1: I'm gonna put a lot of stuff out and see what people want to hear next.
0: So this isn't necessarily the season of like, let's get where we've got album that I want in February done. You just want to kind of like do what feels right.
1: Yeah, I'm not really on the album train here.
0: Good.
1: Lately.
0: Yeah.
1: You know, I feel like the last album I put out, there was so many great songs on it.
0: Yeah.
1: And it's not a knock or anything, but a lot of times, just the way that music's being absorbed right now, those great songs don't see the light of day. And so I just want to highlight a song at a time.
0: I really like that when people are actually taking advantage of the way that music is being consumed today, because it's so different.
1: Yeah.
0: Like, you don't have to do it by the book of like what we've been doing through the 2000s or 2010s.
1: Preach.
0: Like, it's so different right now. And then you get to like, I imagine you're not going to fall into like a stump for one, like a creative stump or any kind of place. You're going to actually be able to like let it breathe.
1: Yeah, I think so. I mean, you said it perfect right there. It's like, oh, it's just the way things have been done. It's like, no, it's a new day. You know, sometimes strategy is a bad thing, I think. It takes away from the creative side.
0: Absolutely.
1: You know, like just rock and roll and see what happens.
0: Yeah.
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1: Mitchell's only live and local color radar weather. Good chance of showers and thunderstorms possible through the overnight. Looking for mostly cloudy, lows around 66. For Tuesday afternoon, it'll be mostly sunny, highs around 86 with northeast winds 5 to 10. For Wednesday, we'll become sunny and highs around 84. Thursday, a 40% chance of showers before noon, mostly cloudy, highs around 75. And Friday, a 50-50 chance of showers and thunderstorms in the afternoon, cloudy with highs around 74. Weather details 24/7, you can find them by going to our Central Electric Weather page. 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

0: Backstage Country, we got Dylan Scott hosting this week, and we got new music to talk about, which is very exciting. Dear Big City is here. Everybody's already loving it. It is like the sweetest take on leaving the hometown. And I know that this is a song that you didn't write, but definitely put your stamp on. Well, and I know that one of the things that you told the writers was like, I'm going to do everything I can to make this a single. Was it a struggle at all to make this a single, or was it pretty easy to get that to the forefront?
1: I would say it was a struggle. I mean, there was a lot of conversation to be had, because I mean, we were already talking about something else and kind of moving forward on something else. So it wasn't really a struggle, but it definitely was a concern of mine. I was like, man, we're going to make this happen. But I knew we had to.
0: Yeah.
1: I knew we had to. I sent some text messages out just like, hey, please, we got to do this. I fought so hard for this song. I believe in this song, and so, like, for the writers at least, can we please just go this route?
0: Well, and I'm so glad that you did fight for it and that it is a single, because this is already, like I said, a song that so many people are loving, can relate to, and get really emotional over, honestly.
1: That surprised me probably the most.
0: Did it really?
1: I didn't get emotional when I heard the song. Mm-hmm. As far as, like, oh, I'm going to tear up. Mm-hmm. I got emotion from, like, dang, that's my story. That's pretty cool. But I've played it for so many people now, and I've seen people literally cry. And I remember the first time I heard or saw somebody cry, I'm like, are you crying? But it reminded them of their kids.
0: Yeah.
1: And they're about to leave home and go to college. And I'm like, I've never even looked at this song from that perspective. And I think that's what's really cool about music, is everybody can look at a song differently.
0: Hits you in different ways.
1: 100%.
0: And it's so fun to also be able to like see those different ways, like as the song is getting more of a life and everything. And can I just say too, I really appreciate that line, BF even if. Like, I thought that was so fun.
1: Yeah.
0: Like, there's so many good little lines in here.
1: The writers crushed it.
0: Yeah, they really did.
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4: Mitchell's only live and local color radar weather. Good chance of showers and thunderstorms possible through the overnight. Looking for mostly cloudy, lows around 66. For Tuesday afternoon, it'll be mostly sunny, highs around 86 with northeast winds 5 to 10. For Wednesday, will become sunny and highs around 84. Thursday, a 40% chance of showers before noon, mostly cloudy, highs around 75. And Friday, a 50-50 chance of showers and thunderstorms in the afternoon, cloudy with highs around 74. Weather details 24/7, you can find them by going to our Central Electric Weather page. 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

Want to protect our planet? The air we breathe, water we drink, and land we share? Real progress begins with birds. Yes, birds. The very ones we see and hear every day. On a walk, in the park, or simply out the window. That's because birds are more than birds. They're symbols, sentinels that reveal the health of our planet and our people. And by helping them thrive, all of us thrive as well. Audubon is a place where birds matter, where habitats are protected, where communities are engaged, and where change takes flight. Because at Audubon, hope begins with birds. Progress begins with birds. It all begins with birds. Audubon. Weather brought

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1: Mitchell's only live and local color radar weather. Good chance of showers and thunderstorms possible through the overnight. Looking for mostly cloudy, lows around 66. For Tuesday afternoon, it'll be mostly sunny, highs around 86 with northeast winds 5 to 10. For Wednesday, will become sunny and highs around 84. Thursday, a 40% chance of showers before noon, mostly cloudy, highs around 75. And Friday, a 50-50 chance of showers and thunderstorms in the afternoon, cloudy with highs around 74. Weather details 24/7, you can find them by going to our Central Electric Weather page. 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

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Mitchell's only live and local color radar weather. Good chance of showers and thunderstorms possible through the overnight. Looking for mostly cloudy, lows around 66. For Tuesday afternoon, it'll be mostly sunny, highs around 86 with northeast winds 5 to 10. For Wednesday, will become sunny and highs around 84. Thursday, a 40% chance of showers before noon, mostly cloudy, highs around 75. And Friday, a 50-50 chance of showers and thunderstorms in the afternoon, cloudy with highs around 74. Weather details 24/7, you can find them by going to our Central Electric Weather page. 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
2: Mitchell's only live and local color radar weather. Good chance of showers and thunderstorms possible through the overnight. Looking for mostly cloudy, lows around 66. For Tuesday afternoon, it'll be mostly sunny, highs around 86 with northeast winds 5 to 10. For Wednesday, will become sunny and highs around 84. Thursday, a 40% chance of showers before noon, mostly cloudy, highs around 75. And Friday, a 50-50 chance of showers and thunderstorms in the afternoon, cloudy with highs around 74. Weather details 24/7, you can find them by going to our Central Electric Weather page. 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
0: Mitchell's only live and local color radar weather. Good chance of showers and thunderstorms possible through the overnight. Looking for mostly cloudy, lows around 66. For Tuesday afternoon, it'll be mostly sunny, highs around 86 with northeast winds 5 to 10. For Wednesday, we'll become sunny and highs around 84. Thursday, a 40% chance of showers before noon, mostly cloudy, highs around 75. And Friday, a 50-50 chance of showers and thunderstorms in the afternoon, cloudy with highs around 74. Weather details 24/7, you can find them by going to our Central Electric Weather page. 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

0: Have you noticed bad behavior has become normalized at interscholastic athletic events? 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Some even get aggressive and unruly. 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
4: Mitchell's only live and local color radar weather. Good chance of showers and thunderstorms possible through the overnight. Looking for mostly cloudy, lows around 66. For Tuesday afternoon, it'll be mostly sunny, highs around 86 with northeast winds 5 to 10. For Wednesday, we'll become sunny and highs around 84. Thursday, a 40% chance of showers before noon, mostly cloudy, highs around 75. And Friday, a 50-50 chance of showers and thunderstorms in the afternoon, cloudy with highs around 74. 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

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Mitchell's only live and local color radar weather. Good chance of showers and thunderstorms possible through the overnight. Looking for mostly cloudy, lows around 66. For Tuesday afternoon, it'll be mostly sunny, highs around 86 with northeast winds 5 to 10. For Wednesday, will become sunny and highs around 84. Thursday, a 40% chance of showers before noon, mostly cloudy, highs around 75. And Friday, a 50-50 chance of showers and thunderstorms in the afternoon, cloudy with highs around 74. Weather details 24/7, you can find them by going to our Central Electric Weather page. 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

I knew I'd see her around. I'd be at some party, she'd show up and I'd be walking out. Or across some parking lot, hiding behind her sister. I'd look up, she'd be at the red light beside me in that white Maxima with the sticker on the back. I'd act

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2: Mitchell's only live and local color radar weather. Good chance of showers and thunderstorms possible through the overnight. Looking for mostly cloudy, lows around 66. For Tuesday afternoon, it'll be mostly sunny, highs around 86 with northeast winds 5 to 10. For Wednesday, we'll become sunny and highs around 84. Thursday, a 40% chance of showers before noon, mostly cloudy, highs around 75. And Friday, a 50-50 chance of showers and thunderstorms in the afternoon, cloudy with highs around 74. 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
3: Mitchell's only live and local color radar weather. Good chance of showers and thunderstorms possible through the overnight. Looking for mostly cloudy, lows around 66. For Tuesday afternoon, it'll be mostly sunny, highs around 86 with northeast winds 5 to 10. For Wednesday, we'll become sunny and highs around 84. Thursday, a 40% chance of showers before noon, mostly cloudy, highs around 75. And Friday, a 50-50 chance of showers and thunderstorms in the afternoon, cloudy with highs around 74. Weather details 24/7, you can find them by going to our Central Electric weather page. 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
2: We are the NFHS. 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
11: Mitchell's only live and local color radar weather. Good chance of showers and thunderstorms possible through the overnight. Looking for mostly cloudy, lows around 66. For Tuesday afternoon, it'll be mostly sunny, highs around 86 with northeast winds 5 to 10. For Wednesday, we'll become sunny and highs around 84. Thursday, a 40% chance of showers before noon, mostly cloudy, highs around 75. And Friday, a 50-50 chance of showers and thunderstorms in the afternoon, cloudy with highs around 74. Weather details 24/7, you can find them by going to our Central Electric Weather page. 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
1: Mitchell's only live and local Color Radar weather. Good chance of showers and thunderstorms possible through the overnight. Looking for mostly cloudy, lows around 66. For Tuesday afternoon, it'll be mostly sunny, highs around 86 with northeast winds 5 to 10. For Wednesday, will become sunny and highs around 84. Thursday, a 40% chance of showers before noon, mostly cloudy, highs around 75. And Friday, a 50-50 chance of showers and thunderstorms in the afternoon, cloudy with highs around 74. Weather details 24/7, you can find them by going to our Central Electric weather page. 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
6: Mitchell's only live and local color radar weather. Good chance of showers and thunderstorms possible through the overnight. Looking for mostly cloudy, lows around 66. For Tuesday afternoon, it'll be mostly sunny, highs around 86 with northeast winds 5 to 10. For Wednesday, will become sunny and highs around 84. Thursday, a 40% chance of showers before noon, mostly cloudy, highs around 75. And Friday, a 50-50 chance of showers and thunderstorms in the afternoon, cloudy with highs around 74. 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

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Mitchell's only live and local color radar weather. Good chance of showers and thunderstorms possible through the overnight. Looking for mostly cloudy, lows around 66. For Tuesday afternoon, it'll be mostly sunny, highs around 86 with northeast winds 5 to 10. For Wednesday, we'll become sunny and highs around 84. Thursday, a 40% chance of showers before noon, mostly cloudy, highs around 75. And Friday, a 50-50 chance of showers and thunderstorms in the afternoon, cloudy with highs around 74. Weather details 24/7, you can find them by going to our Central Electric Weather page. 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
1: 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It all begins with birds. 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
3: From the Mitchell Now News Desk, I'm Morgan McCarthy. Well, an update on a recent incident shows officials in Mitchell investigating a possible cybersecurity incident that had happened over the weekend. Mayor Jordan Hansen says it impacted only a limited portion of the city's network environment. The network was shut down out of a precaution, and forensics experts are now working to remediate it. Hansen said in a statement that the city has systems and protocols in place to mitigate cyber attacks and added that emergency services and emails were not affected. Well, some of the numbers are coming out of Sturgis as it recently kicked off, and since then officials say one person has been killed, at least seven others injured from crashes, and over 260 citations counted so far, with more than 20 DUI arrests and dozens of misdemeanor and felony drug arrests. This year's rally runs through August 16th. And if you're looking for some baseball fun, we have the bases covered. South Dakota State Amateur Baseball Tournament resumes today at Cadwell Sports Complex, as games will continue then tomorrow, Thursday, and Friday. Teams from across our state are chasing that championship. And of course, the tournament brings players, families, and fans right here to Mitchell. So we'll be busy out in the community, both on and off the diamond. And if you are visiting our area for the baseball, then welcome. We're happy to see you. And you can always find headlines or look at some more events, things you can plan while you're here. Don't forget to pack the sports drinks and sunflower seeds. And good luck to all the teams chasing that championship title. You can follow the latest in sports, all of those recaps and more local headlines with your stop at MitchellNow.com. And that's the latest from the MitchellNow.com News Center.
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14: That's right. It's ready to start. Mike in the morning, the CarQuest morning show, and good morning to you. And we got a lot going on today. More chances for you to win tickets for next week's Dakota Fest, Tuesday, Wednesday, and Thursday. It's going to be fantastic. We got that coming up for you with our KMIT ticket window. We got to talk about weather. Got a lot of chances of rain the next couple of days. We'll talk about that. We're looking at today, partly sunny, highs around 87, northeast winds 5 to 10. Tonight, a slight chance of showers and thunderstorms after midnight, mostly cloudy with lows around 66. For your Wednesday, another slight chance of showers, 20% through the afternoon, partly sunny, highs of 84. And then we're taking a look at Thursday, a 20% chance of showers, mostly cloudy, highs of 78. And Friday, a 50-50 chance of showers with some thunderstorms. It's going to be cloudy. Get this, a high of only 74. Weather details 24-7. 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Right now, we're looking outside our weather window. And we have got 69 in Huron. We're cloudy and 71 right now in Chamberlain. We're cloudy and 72 now in Mitchell. We've got those winds, well, about 8 from the east, and they're gusting up to 18. Remember, if weather breaks out, we break in right here at KMIT with severe weather and more, always brought to you by Farm Bureau Financial Services with Agent Rocky Neuenhouse. Right now, as we roll right through your morning, good morning to you. Hey, I'm going to start off with a little country gold. Here you go with Nitty Gritty Dirt Band. It's Fishing in the Dark. It's right here on KMIT. We are the CarQuest Morning Show.

0: Josh Ross and Hate How You Look right here on KMIT, about 15 minutes away from the sunrise for this morning. Good morning to you. As we work our way through your morning, you know, getting ready for school once again. School's going to be back in session here just about another week and a half. And with that in mind, the Mitchell Public Schools are going to be offering the free developmental screening later this month for kids ages 3 through 5 who live in the district. Now, the screening will look at areas including speech, hearing, vision, language, motor skills, and social development. Now, that'll be held on August 26th and 27th at Early Child Development at Davison Street. Appointments are required. And with that, you've got the information for that story and more, and the contacts and everything else right there at MitchellNow.com. We got the story on there at MitchellNow.com. Hey, working our way through your morning. Yeah, can you believe it? Kids already back to school. Back to school. Getting ready for it. We got Ashley McBride on the way for you. Also, Jason Aldean and more coming up.
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3: 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For what? So I can learn cursive? Cursive, Karen. Then I got friends that are like, this summer I went to Disney World. Well, I went to the Boys and Girls Club, and I got stabbed. Twice. You came home with a plushie and I got scar tissue and trust issues. And can someone explain why my mom has to provide 43 glue sticks? What are we building, a life-sized map of the moon out of construction paper? For reals. So no, I'm not excited for school. But now I know how to make a shiv out of a spork.
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0: Jason Aldean and Don't Tell on Me right here on KMIT. It is the CarQuest Morning Show, the former number one song on the Crook and Chase Countdown, the Top 30 Countdown. And don't forget, that'll happen for you again this Sunday at 3 p.m. with the Crook and Chase as well. Hey, as we roll right through your day, our good friends at CarQuest, they're starting off their day just like you, one cup of coffee at a time and getting ready to work hard for you. 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Hey, we're rolling right through your morning. I got to tell you, I saw this one and I was like, oh, okay. Glad it's not my neighbor. Anyway, a Freehold, New Jersey family discovered an 8-foot 40-pound Burmese python creeping around the backyard, and it eventually disappeared underneath a shed. Well, it looks like I'm going to have to burn that shed down then, right? Anyway, the animal control workers had to partially dismantle the shed to retrieve it. Well, they could have just burned it. I'm telling you, that would have fixed the problem. The python, suspiciously, his large midsection was later x-rayed, revealing it had recently swallowed an entire possum. Oh, I feel like that on days we go to the Chinese buffet. Oof. Oh, but I'm hungry again just a little while later. Anyway, officials believe non-native snakes was probably somebody's former pet. You think? It just showed up in New Jersey. You just think all of a sudden it was a new... No, yeah. Thank you for that clue there, Professor. Anyway, yeah. So like I said, it could have been easier. Set the shed on fire with the thing underneath. That would have been easier, but hey, fine. You guys catch it all you want. Hey, as we move right through your morning, we've got your weather details coming up for you. Cole Swindell's coming up. Also, Ella Langley and more. All as we move through your morning on the CarQuest Morning Show.
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not much really of any accumulation. As we move through the day, we're going to look for a high around 87 today and partly sunny. Northeast winds about 5 to 10. Tonight, a slight chance of showers and thunderstorms after midnight. Mostly cloudy. Lows around 66. For Wednesday, a slight chance of showers through the afternoon. Partly sunny. Highs of 84. Another 20% chance of showers for Thursday. It's going to be cloudy and highs around 78. Friday, a 50-50 chance of showers throughout the day. Some thunderstorms are also possible. Going to be cloudy. Highs only of 74. Weather details 24/7. You can find them by going to our Central Atlantic Weather page. 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And right now, we're looking outside the weather window at 72 in Sioux Falls. We got winter at 71 and 72 right now in Mitchell. We've got those winds from the east about 6, but gusting up to 13. We also got your farm news, your closing markets from yesterday from the Farmers Trading Company in Mitchell, all on the way for you. Right now, we got Cole Swindell, Laney Wilson. Here's Never Say Never. It's right here on 105.9 KMIT. We are the CarQuest Morning Show.

Ella Langley along with Morgan Wallen and I Can't Love You Anymore right here on KMIT. It's the CarQuest Morning Show. We're working our way right through your 6 o'clock hour, getting your morning started. And as we roll right through, we've got your closing markets from the Farmers Trading Company of Mitchell from yesterday. Also got your closing grain bids coming up as well. Well, I'll talk about a little bit on your ag news. The next major numbers for grain markets arrive on Wednesday. The USDA will release their August crop production report at 11 a.m. Central tomorrow. That report will provide updated production and yield

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1: Good morning, everyone. Looks like a quiet trade in the grain markets continues today. September corn penny and three quarters lower, 437 and a quarter. D's corn penny and a quarter lower, 460 and a half. And the March corn penny and a half lower, 476 and a quarter. Looking over at soybeans, we're three and three quarters higher in SEP at 1162 and a half. November beans up four pennies higher at 1180, and the March up three and three quarters at 1202. Bean oil contract 103 points higher, 69.26. Meal contract $1.50 lower, 307.40. Oats contract 14 cents higher, 324 and three quarters. And the wheat market 4.5 cents higher in Chicago, 644 and a quarter. And the Kansas City 4.25 higher at 718 and a quarter. We did have a flash sale this morning of some corn going to unknown, 105,000 metric tons there. Other than that, been a fairly quiet news day. Looked like that wheat market was maybe going to get something going in the overnight, kind of broke out to the upside there and helped support the corn market, but then kind of faded here as the session goes on. But largely, grain markets just seem like they're going to trade quiet going into that WASDE report that we have Wednesday. Looking over at the livestock market, cattle market's been pretty quiet so far today. Feeders trading mixed right now. August down 92 cents to 350.72. September down a dollar to 344.22. And the October's up 17 cents to 335. Cash index for the day down a dollar 38 to 355.98. Looking at live cattle, I see August $1.02 higher, 232.72. October's $1.57 higher, 226.80. And the D's up $1.70 to 225.85. Cutout values on Friday, we had choice up 50 cents, 364.36. Select up $2.59 to 352.37. Looks like most of cash traded last week was in that 235 area there, so continuing to be north of futures. Like we've been saying, it looks like cash should be a supportive factor here towards the end of the month as those August contracts expire. Beyond that, it's tough to say really where this market wants to go. We really have lost a lot of the outside money push in here, but overall, supply and demand still seems relatively friendly. Looking at the hog market now, looks like we're 25 cents higher in August, 95.75. October up $1.70 to 83.92, and the D's up $1.77, 75.35. Energy markets looks like we're creeping higher as the day goes on, $3 higher for the crude, 81.27. Diesel market 28 cents higher, 4.18 futures, and the gasoline market 13 cents higher, 3.12 futures. Looking over at the stock market now, I show the Dow Jones down 66 points, 53,968. U.S. dollar 19 points higher, 99.61. Gold market $10 an ounce higher, $4,410 an ounce. And the silver market $1.37 higher, $64.87. That's going to do it for this market update. If we could be of any further assistance to you, give us a call at Farmers Trading. Our number is 605-996-6500.
2: 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It's time now for your local market updates from the elevators across the KMIT region. We'll take a look at the Farmers Alliance of Mitchell. Their corn closed at 388, soybeans at 1179, winter wheat at 618. Farmers Alliance of Corsica's corn closed at 378, soybeans at 1164, and winter wheat at 603. Dakota Plains Ag Center of Tripp's corn closed at 393, soybeans 1180, winter wheat at 639. Poet Research Center's corn closed at 403. Agtegra of Alpena's corn closed at 378, soybeans at 1119, winter wheat at 623, and spring wheat at $6 even. NuGen Energy of Marion, their corn closed at 408. Moving down to Cargill Ag Horizons of Emory, their corn closed at 393 and soybeans at 1180. And final would be Poet Mitchell with their corn closing at 394. And that is a rundown of your local market updates from the elevators across the KMIT region and your closing grain bids for your Monday.
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3: From the Mitchell Now News Desk, I'm Morgan McCarthy. We begin on the state level where the Department of War is investing $25 million into South Dakota School of Mines. The investments will go toward technology hubs and new partnerships to develop prototypes within the defense industry. It will also go to certifying new students with degrees in mining, geology, and metallurgy. And it's Sturgis season here in South Dakota, but Meade County Sheriff Pat West was recently taking a break from that rally to host an annual law enforcement appreciation barbecue, and this all happened at Sturgis City Park. He shared the history of the annual barbecue and how it's grown into a tradition of recognizing those who served during one of our largest events here in the state. Sounded like this.
4: This is something that we brought back. A long time, the Highway Patrol had done that. A guy by the name of Gene Abdallah back in the day. He started that thing, and it slowly faded away. So I decided I want to bring that back. We did it last year. It was a great turnout. We had a couple hundred people show up.
3: And the barbecue also serves as a fundraiser for Meade County Cares, a program of the Fraternal Order of Police, Northern Hills Lodge 12. The organization supports underprivileged children and provides assistance to Meade County Sheriff's Office deputies and staff facing crisis throughout the year. Among those attending this year's event on the state level were South Dakota Governor Larry Roden, U.S. Senator Mike Rounds in the mix, and South Dakota Attorney General Marty Jackley stopping by as well. He happens to be a Sturgis native. And you can always find local headlines with your stop online. That happens at MitchellNow.com. And that's the latest from the MitchellNow.com News Center.
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1: 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Take a look at your forecast details for today from the Central Electric Weather page. Well, we're looking at becoming partly sunny today and a high of 87 with light northeast winds throughout the day. Tonight, a slight chance of showers and thunderstorms mainly after midnight. Looking for mostly cloudy and lows around 66. Then for Wednesday, we're looking for a slight chance of showers through the afternoon, only 20%, partly sunny. Highs around 84. Now 78 and cloudy for our Thursday with a 20% chance of showers throughout the day. Got a 50-50 chance of rain and some thunderstorms for Friday. Cloudy, highs around 74. Weather details 24/7. 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And right now, we're looking outside our weather window at 71 in Chamberlain, 72 in Sioux Falls, and right now Mitchell's at 71. We've got those winds from the northeast about 5 miles an hour, gusting up to 10. Coming up for you, well, we got to talk about the new sports books

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1: Hey girl, what's up? I know it's late, but I knew you'd pick it up. Nah, I ain't drunk.

0: Taylor Swift and I Knew It, I Knew You, right here on KMIT. It is the CarQuest Morning Show, and she is creeping up on the top 10 for the Crook and Chase Countdown. She was up to number 8 this past week. Wait and see where she is coming up on Sunday. Try to get up there in the tops. Hey, as we work our way through your morning, good morning, team. Hey, you know, I talked about it a little bit ago. The 2026 sports books are here. That's right. You're excited by it. I am too, because it has all the info you need. 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And speaking about your sports, we do have your sports update coming up, and it's brought to you by Sodak Sports next.
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5: From the MitchellNow.com sports desk, I'm Mike Kelly with your sports update for your Tuesday morning. The Alexandria Angels bats were hot right from the start last night at the state amateur baseball tournament at Cadwell Park in Mitchell. Dakota Munger launched a two-run homer in the first inning, and the Angels cruised to an 11-1 win in seven innings over Why Not Nebraska. The hits continued as Alexandria scored four more runs in the fourth inning on RBI doubles by Ben Wilbur and Pierce Smith. Wilbur ended the game with three RBIs, as did Preston Nedved, a pickup player from Platt, who hit a three-run homer over the left field foul pole in the sixth inning. Meanwhile, A.J. Wilbur threw all seven innings, giving up only four hits and striking out eight Why Not batters. The 11-1 win puts Alexandria into the quarterfinals on Thursday night at 8 p.m. against Volga. That game will be on Cool 98 and cool98.com. Now, Volga scored a 7-2 win over Lennox in the nightcap. Noah Pitts led Volga at the plate with three hits from a leadoff spot, while Connor Gross and Austin Bicey each had two runs batted in. Pitcher Trevor Olson worked the first seven innings to get the win. Second round play continues tonight at Cadwell Park at 5:30 as the Clark Traders take on the Tabor Bluebirds. The second game at 8 p.m. matches two Corn Belt League teams, with the Humboldt-Hartford Gamecocks facing the Del Rapid Mudcats. The high school sports season gets underway today. Mitchell girls tennis team opens at Hitchcock Park with a triangular against Huron and Aberdeen Roncalli beginning at 10 this morning. Roncalli also enters the day with a new head coach, Ryan Bowl, who moved up from the assistant position. Colonels soccer is next out of the chute. Mitchell opens the season Friday at Joe Quindle Field against Huron, with the girls scheduled at 4 p.m. and the boys to follow at 6 p.m. Expectations are high for Tiger volleyball. DWU has been picked third in the GPAC preseason coaches poll behind Northwestern and Concordia. The Tigers received 96 points after going 20-12 last season and reaching the NAIA National Tournament. Dakota Wesleyan opens regular volleyball play Friday in San Antonio at the Our Lady of the Lake Invite, facing St. Francis of Indiana at 9 a.m. and Montana Western at 5 p.m. Tiger men's soccer also play an exhibition Friday against Gillette College, while DWU women's soccer traveled to the Black Hills State on Saturday. The Minnesota Twins opened their home stand with a 9-5 win over Baltimore Monday night at Target Field. Austin Martin had the first four-hit game of his career, including a home run, while Josh Bell launched a three-run homer in Minnesota's five-run seventh inning. Minnesota improves to 59-61 and sits 3.5 games out of first place in the American League Central. The Twins and Orioles continue their three-game series tonight at Target Field. First pitch is set for 6:40 p.m. And in the NFL, while teams continue preparing for the first full weekend of preseason football, there are no NFL games tonight, with the preseason scheduled resuming on Thursday. The Minnesota Vikings will play their preseason opener Saturday against the New York Giants at MetLife Stadium. From the MitchellNow.com sports desk, this has been Mike Kelly with your sports update for your Tuesday morning.
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0: There you go with Kelsey Ballerini and Baggage right here on KMIT. It is the CarQuest Morning Show. Good morning to you. Hey, we're working our way through your morning. Our good friends at CarQuest are opening up soon as well. Don't forget, CarQuest open Monday through Friday from 8 till 6, Saturdays from 8 till 5. Everything you need, you can get right there. Of course, we're talking about your tools, your parts, your more. 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That's CarQuest on North Main Street. Hey, you know, Dakota Fest right around the corner. We've got that coming up next Tuesday through Thursday. I know I messed up yesterday and said Monday. I'm sorry. Somebody caught me on it, and I apologize. But, yeah, the 18th through the 20th, Tuesday through Thursday, Dakota Fest back in town. Don't forget, on the 19th, Dakota Fest has also got the big Dakota Fest Women's Brunch and the Together We Grow event. It's going to be at the Highland Conference Center on the 19th, kicking off at 8:30 in the morning until 1. Now, of course, that Women's Brunch and Vendor Fair will be happening. And, of course, this year's inspiring keynote speakers, Laura Clock of Farm Life Creamery and Kelly Sheets of Sheets Mercantile, will now share their how their choosing collaborations over competition has strengthened their businesses and, of course, agriculture and mostly here in rural South Dakota. Don't forget to get your tickets now. You can always do so by either stopping by the Mitchell Area Chamber of Commerce, 601 North Main, or give them a call, 605-996-5567. 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And I'll tell you what, with that in mind, don't forget to check out all the details on Dakota Fest, including where your favorite vendors are with their maps and more, all at dakotafest.com. 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
1: 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PBC on West Highway 16 in Mitchell. With some thunderstorms after midnight, looking for cloudy and lows around 66. For Wednesday, another slight chance of showers through the afternoon, partly sunny, highs around 84. Our temps getting cooler and cooler this week. Looking for Thursday to be a 20% chance of showers, mostly cloudy, highs around 78. And cloudy and high around 74 for Friday. There is a 50-50 chance of some showers and thunderstorms for Friday as well. Weather details 24/7. 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We've got 72 right now in Mitchell. And we're looking at those east winds right now gusting up to around 11. Weather breaks out. 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Right now, back in the music. Here we go with John Party. 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

0: more up in the clouds than anything else, which is the heads up for you. Hey, as we roll right through your day, you know what? Like we said earlier with our sports, Mitchell High School and all our local sports are getting ready to kick off here in just a little bit. And one thing that you sometimes take advantage of, or I should say for granted, is all the people that volunteer. The Mitchell Booster Club and all our local schools and their booster clubs always working hard. Remember, if you've always been on the fence about getting out there and volunteering, maybe it's time you contact your booster club and get in contact with them and make sure that you do your part and help out where you can. I mean, the parents can only do so much. One thing, parents are the ones usually volunteering that have kids in the game. Well, you want to watch your kid in the game. That's the problem. So, you know, it's kind of tough sometimes. So one parent gets to sit on the bench. The other one has to work out in the concessions or whatever's going on. You know what? If you don't have any kids or if you are, you know, whatever, got some time, volunteer and help out with your local booster club. Hey, as we work our way through your morning, we got to take a look at great music on the way with Luke Combs, Megan Maroney. Also got your birthdays and more coming up for you right around the corner. Of course, the birthdays today will be brought to you by Blarney's Sports Bar and Grill. That's coming up right before the top of the hour.
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1: Happy birthday to you! 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Got to take a look at the national birthdays for you to start it all off. Country legend John Conley is 80 today, the Kentucky native. Also looking at Priscilla Block, the upcoming star. She is 31 today as well. Viola Davis is everywhere. Of course, she is an Academy Award winner, and she is 61 years old today. We're looking at actor Chris Hemsworth is 43. Thor from the Marvel movies and much more, celebrating his birthdays as well, 43 years old. Also looking at Anna Gunn is 58. Remember Skyler White on Breaking Bad and also much more. She was in Deadwood too. I forgot about that. And anybody else in that list? No, that's it for the national birthdays. Let's talk about you for a moment. One, we might have missed one on Sunday, and we apologize about Gary Mutzinger. Happy birthday to you a little late there, my friend, Gary Mutzinger, for this Sunday. Looking at a birthday for today, the last year of her 60s. That's right, saying happy birthday to Jan Tushin out there today. Happy birthday to you. Also looking at a happy birthday for Brad Schoenfelder, having a birthday. We also got Riley and Kristen Schoenfelder celebrating their anniversary today as well. And happy anniversary, happy anniversary. Looking at Corey Lewis celebrating a birthday today. We've got Travis and Lindsay Cook. They've got a birthday today as well. And we're also looking at Zach Tassler. Zach Tassler in there with a birthday for today. Happy birthday to you, Zach. And, of course, we go looking around to see who's going to win themselves a lunch break today from our good friends over there at Blarney's Sports Bar and Grill. And today, I think we're going to do an anniversary. We're going to do Travis and Lindsay Cook celebrating the anniversary, so they get themselves the lunch break from our good friends at Blarney's. A good idea for date night, right? And, of course, you get a shout-out from Gary the Screaming Goat. Maybe. Gary? Maybe, huh? I never know. Gary's never just on time, is he? Also, a squeeze of Louise. And we thank you so much for getting on our list. And don't forget, you can always drop yourself on our list by either emailing us, mike@kmit.com. 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
8: The countdown to the first day of school is officially on for Mitchell families, even though the kiddos may have their ears plugged right now. As Mitchell School District has students returning to class next Wednesday, families are encouraged to use the remaining days here to double-check schedules, bus transportation, and required paperwork. Parents, you also want to make sure that your emergency contact information and any necessary health or medication forms are up to date. Students can start getting back to those school year sleep routines now as well, and school-issued devices should be charged and ready to go. Just a reminder for everyone on the road as we get back into that routine, school zones and buses will be busy again. So drivers, we want to prepare to slow down, watch for students, and especially those walking and biking to class. While motorcycles get most of the attention in Sturgis, a recent tradition put a spotlight on the people helping keep the rally safe. The annual Law Enforcement Appreciation Barbecue honored officers, first responders, and emergency personnel working through one of South Dakota's largest events. That was a barbecue that also raised money for Meade County Cares, a program that assists underprivileged children and helps local law enforcement families when they're facing a crisis. Governor Larry Roden, Senator Mike Rounds, and Attorney General Marty Jackley were among all of those who stopped by. And Parkston made a little bit of baseball history, landing right here in the history books in Mitchell. The Mudcats threw a combined no-hitter Sunday night at the South Dakota State Amateur Baseball Tourney, beating Kimball White Lake 5-0 at Cadwell Park. Tate Klum pitched 6 no-hit innings before Dimrick Emery's Landon Waddell finished the final three. It was the tournament's first 9-inning no-hitter since 2013. So now Parkston advances to face Del Rapids PBR, which is Thursday's quarterfinals. And you can find more updates in these stories online when you go to MitchellNow.com. And that's the latest from the MitchellNow.com News Center.
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2: Wanda Hone, age 72 of Mitchell, passed away on Sunday, August 9th, 2026 at her home in Mitchell. Visitation will be Thursday, August 13th from 5 till 7 p.m. at Bittner Funeral Chapel. Private burial will be at the Graceland Cemetery in Mitchell. Coulter Zane Roth, infant son of Scott and Tessa Koss Roth, was born July 28, 2026 in Mitchell and went to his heavenly home Friday, August 7th at Children's Nebraska Hospital in Omaha, Nebraska. Funeral services will be Friday, August 14th at 10:30 a.m. at Parkston Congregational Church in Parkston. Visitation will be Thursday, August 13th from 5 till 7 p.m. with a 7 p.m. prayer service at Parkston Congregational Church in Parkston. Arrangements by the Kane Brothers Funeral Home. Betty Wilson, age 81 of Mitchell, passed away Saturday, August 8th, 2026 at Avera Quina Peace Hospital in Mitchell. Funeral services will be at 10:30 a.m. Wednesday, August 12th at Bittner Funeral Chapel in Mitchell. Burial will be at Graceland Cemetery in Mitchell. Visitation will be Tuesday from 5 until 7 p.m. at the funeral home. Arrangements by the Bittner Funeral Chapel. Muriel Ione Tar Groves met the Lord face-to-face on June 20th, 2026 in Brandon, South Dakota. She was 96. An open house to celebrate Muriel's life will be held from 1 until 3 p.m. Friday, August 21st at the Will Funeral Chapel in Mitchell. Interment will take place following at Graceland Cemetery in Mitchell. Darlene Minnie Wheel Dryer Cuppy, age 88 of Weston Springs, passed away, surrounded by her family, at Westcota Manor, Friday, August 31st, 2026. Funeral services will be at 10 a.m. Tuesday, August 11th, at the Weston Springs Methodist Church. Burial will follow at Restlawn Memory Gardens near Huron. 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

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We got 70 right now in Huron. We're 72 in Mitchell. We've got those winds right now from the east at about 5. We got them gusting up to 11. And we're getting back into your music for your 8 o'clock.

0: There you go with Kenny Chesney and Carry On right here on KMIT. It is the CarQuest Morning Show. Good morning to you. Hey, as we roll right through your morning, we've got your sports update right around the corner brought to you by Sodak Sports. 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

0: NationalNow.com Sports Desk. I'm Mike Kelly with your sports update for your Tuesday morning. The Alexandria Angels bats were hot right from the start last night at the state amateur baseball tournament at Cadwell Park in Mitchell. Dakota Munger launched a two-run homer in the first inning, and the Angels cruised to an 11-1 win in seven innings over Why Not Nebraska. The hits continued as Alexandria scored four more runs in the fourth inning on RBI doubles by Ben Wilbur and Pierce Smith. Wilbur ended the game with three RBIs, as did Preston Nedved, a pickup player from Platt, who hit a three-run homer over the left field foul pole in the sixth inning. Meanwhile, A.J. Wilbur threw all seven innings, giving up only four hits and striking out eight Why Not batters. The 11-1 win puts Alexandria into the quarterfinals on Thursday night at 8 p.m. against Volga. That game will be on Cool 98 and Cool98.com. Now, Volga scored a 7-2 win over Lennox in the nightcap. Noah Pitts led Volga at the plate with three hits from a leadoff spot, while Connor Gross and Austin Bicey each had two runs batted in. Pitcher Trevor Olson worked the first seven innings to get the win. Second round play continues tonight at Cadwell Park at 5:30 as the Clark Traders take on the Tabor Bluebirds. The second game at 8 p.m. matches two Corn Belt League teams, with the Humboldt-Hartford Gamecocks facing the Del Rapid Mudcats. The high school sports season gets underway today. Mitchell girls tennis team opens at Hitchcock Park with a triangular against Huron and Aberdeen Roncalli beginning at 10 this morning. Roncalli also enters the day with a new head coach, Ryan Bowl, who moved up from the assistant position. Colonels soccer is next out of the chute. Mitchell opens the season Friday at Joe Quindle Field against Huron, with the girls scheduled at 4 p.m. and the boys to follow at 6 p.m. Expectations are high for Tiger volleyball. DWU has been picked third in the GPAC preseason coaches poll behind Northwestern and Concordia. The Tigers received 96 points after going 20-12 last season and reaching the NAIA National Tournament. Dakota Wesleyan opens regular volleyball play Friday in San Antonio at the Our Lady of the Lake Invite, facing St. Francis of Indiana at 9 a.m. and Montana Western at 5 p.m. Tiger men's soccer also play an exhibition Friday against Gillette College, while DWU women's soccer travel to the Black Hills State on Saturday. The Minnesota Twins opened their home stand with a 9-5 win over Baltimore Monday night at Target Field. Austin Martin had the first four-hit game of his career, including a home run, while Josh Bell launched a three-run homer in Minnesota's five-run seventh inning. Minnesota improves to 59-61 and sits 3.5 games out of first place in the American League Central. The Twins and Orioles continue their three-game series tonight at Target Field. First pitch is set for 6:40 p.m. And in the NFL, while teams continue preparing for the first full weekend of preseason football, there are no NFL games tonight, with the preseason scheduled resuming on Thursday. The Minnesota Vikings will play their preseason opener Saturday against the New York Giants at MetLife Stadium. 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

0: There you go with Parker McCollum and Killing Me right here on KMIT. It is the CarQuest Morning Show, and Parker has released today a new live collection called Live Outside from the Hill Country. Performances were recorded, of course, outdoors on McCollum's own H5 Ranch in the Texas County, of course, including Solid Country Gold, My Blue, and Watch Me Bleed, and other great songs going to be on that. So we're going to get those. They're all performances, stripped-down versions of songs from his self-titled album. So it sounds pretty good. Want to check that out. Of course, as we roll through your day, of course, if you're stripping down an engine or, you know, building up something in your car, whatever it is, up or down, you know you need the best parts, you need the best tools, and you need CarQuest in Mitchell. Of course, the gang there with Chad and everybody, including Tanya, can help you get whatever you need. Remember, from diehard batteries, the lubricants, filters, the parts, the tools, hydraulic hoses, and more, CarQuest in Mitchell's got you covered. As we roll right through your day, I saw this story and I had to take a pause for a moment. Now, a guy in Houston, he's in a bit of trouble. He apparently threatened the governor's office over a law the man allegedly said prevented him from watching anime. Of course, anyway, here's him during an interview.
1: It's affecting everybody, even over the ages of 18. I had a mental breakdown at the end of the day. I allegedly left the voicemail. I don't even remember what I said during the thing. I don't even feel like that was the exact words that I said. I don't know. I'd have to listen to the recording over again.
0: I got to tell you, oh, man, he is not helping his case there at all. Anyway, apparently, he alleges that, the new decency laws in Texas made it harder for him.

0: him to watch the animated streaming service Crunchyroll. Of course, Joseph Roy Osment. You know, when they put all three of your names in there, it never makes you sound like you're all there, right? Three names is never good. I'm going to say, just keep it the two names and they think you're sane. Three names, they start thinking you're a little bit crazy. Anyway, of course, he threatened the governor. He doesn't quite remember what he said, but he'd have to listen to it again. Well, I think he's going to get a chance to, probably in court, but yeah, don't do stuff. It's animation. Do you not have the internet? I don't know. You can find it somewhere. I don't know. Sometimes people just don't think. They just don't think. Hey, as we roll through the day, well, we're thinking about weather. We've got the weather details for the next few days coming up, and it's getting cooler and cooler in our area. Also, Eric Church and more coming up as well.
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2: 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It is the CarQuest Morning Show as we start to see a little bit of this haze lift. We're looking for a partly sunny day today and a high around 87. Our northeast winds should stay pretty light throughout the day, about 5 to 10. Tonight, well, going to be cloudy and lows around 66, looking at a slight 20% chance of showers and thunderstorms after midnight. Now, for Wednesday, another 20% chance of showers through the afternoon. We're looking for partly sunny, highs around 84. Dip down to a high of 78 for Thursday with a 20% chance of rain throughout the day and cloudy sky. And then for Friday, a 50-50 chance of showers with some thunderstorms. Looking for cloudy and highs around 74. Weather details 24/7. 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Right now, we're looking outside the weather window at 74 in Chamberlain, 75 in Yankton, and right now 73 in Mitchell. We've got those, east winds right now about 5. We got them gusting up to around 12. Hey, coming up for you, we'll talk about your ag news as the drought continues to pressure South Dakota farm country. We've got the details on the way, along with your markets. Right now, Eric Church and Springsteen.

0: Bailey Zimmerman and the Chevy Silverado right here on KMIT. I was listening to Crook and Chase this past weekend. He got up to number 4 on the top 30 countdown, right behind Luke Combs and Be By You. And where will he be this week? Make sure you tune in this coming Sunday at 3 p.m. for the Crook and Chase countdown. Hey, as we work our way through your day, thanks for keeping us on your radio. We've got, like I said, a little bit of the sun starting to clear out some of this haze out of our way, and we'll become partly sunny today. We've got to take a look at your market updates. Well, we got that coming up for you next. Oh, well, the markets have opened up, and we've got the Farmers Trading Company and Mitchell coming up right around the corner. Also, looking at some ag news, dry conditions remain the biggest agricultural story across most of South Dakota. The latest U.S. drought monitor, based on conditions through August 4th, places the Mitchell area, including Davison and Hanson counties, in severe drought. Much of the state is experiencing some level of dryness or drought, with the most serious conditions reaching extreme droughts in parts of western South Dakota. Recent thunderstorms arrived after much of the data that was reported was collected, and some of the have improved, but not enough around here, I guarantee you. These 20% chances of rain don't really do it. We need some good drenching rain without the thunderstorms. That would be the main thing. Hey, as we work our way through the day, we have your market updates coming up. Remember, for market details 24/7, keep it here to KMIT. Also, MitchellNow.com and with the Farmers Trading Company.
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1: And good morning, everyone. Starting higher in the cattle, got the August live up 42 points at 233.70. October up 107, 227.97. Dece up 122, 227.17. August feeders a buck 25 higher, 352. September up 240 at 346.97. October up 247, 338.85. I haven't seen any cash trade yet this week. Going to call it steady to start. Hopefully we can put a little bit on it, but let's see where demand goes in here. Market trying to work its way in the right direction, but probably needs some more news and build a little more confidence before it makes any runaway moves to the upside. As you look into the pork complex this morning, get August hogs down 2 and 95.67, October down 7, 83.60, and Dece down 15, 74.97. Going to call those cash hogs steady for the day, a little bit lower in that product market. A nice recovery on Monday in here. Let's see if we can do any more than that, but we think we might have put a decent little bottom in the hogs at least short term. Looking at the grain side of things, looks like minus signs. Trying to recover a little bit in the wheat, but still on the minus side, 9 lower. Kansas City, September, 704.5. 9 lower in Kansas City, Dece, 722.25. Minneapolis, September, down 7 at 663. The Dece down 6.5, 688.75. September, oats down 4 at 320. Corn market had to be high and overnight. Higher overnight is 2.5, lower in September, 435.75. Dece down 2.5, 459.25. Dece 27 down a penny and 3/4, 487.75. September beans down 7, 1154.75. November down 7.5, 1171.75. Looking at the Jan down 7.5, 1187.25. September meal down 20 points, 305.30. September bean oil down 164 points at 67.92. USDA did announce the sale of 136,000 tons of beans to China this morning, another 180,000 tons of meal to the Philippines. Weather really not threatening any place up in the western Corn Belt, in the Dakotas, southwest Minnesota, northwest Iowa. Everybody else is looking fairly decent in there with rains. Good chance of rain for everyone over the next week, so let's see if any of that may occur. Other than that, the market, I think, is in doldrums coming into the report on Wednesday, not knowing what USDA is going to tell us. This is one of those reports. They can give you some pretty good surprises, and we'll see if they do or not. But the market content to do nothing right now. Key idea is holding last week's low in the grains. As you look into the bond market this morning, we are 13 higher at 109.10. Gold up $40.20 at 44.02. Silver market down 6 points at 65.12. And the Dow Jones Industrials 224 higher at 54,200. Crude oil currently down 81 points at 81.33. And that is our report for this morning. If we could be of any further help to anyone, please give us a call at Farmers Trading at 996-6500.
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0: for the morning for our Thursday. Going to be cloudy and highs only around 78. And then Friday, we're looking at a 50-50 chance of showers with some thunderstorms through the afternoon. Cloudy and highs around only 74. Weather details 24/7. 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Also, MitchellNow.com. Up to 76 right now in Yankton, 75 in Chamberlain and Mitchell. Right now, we've got 75. Looking at those winds from the east, about 6. We've got them gusting up to 13.
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0: Jackson Dean and Don't Come Looking, right here on KMIT. It is the CarQuest Morning Show rolling through your 9 o'clock hour, and I'm Mike. Hey, as we roll through, you know, the city of Mitchell's been dealing with some hassles lately. They continue dealing with the cybersecurity issue that forced the city to shut down portions of a computer network as a precaution. Now, Mayor Jordan Hansen says critical services, including emergency operations, have remained available, and officials have not reported an impact on the city's email system. Forensic specialists have been brought in to determine the extent of the incident and safely restore affected systems. As of the latest public update, the city has not disclosed who was responsible or whether any information was taken, but we will find out soon. Mayor Hansen will let us know. And we'll get all that information for you right here at KMIT and MitchellNow.com. As always, of course, it's the kind of the thing we have to deal with nowadays. People being jerks on the internet and messing with stuff. Well, there you go. Always testing us. Always remember, don't click on just everything that comes through your email. That's a big thing that gets pushed through our heads here at the station all the time. Don't click on everything. People do that. They just click on anything. Open everything. I'll open everything. No, don't do that. Hey, as we move right along, Lee Bryce is coming up for you and more. We've got that all right around the corner right here on KMIT.
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She said, honey, what would you do if you'd have never met me? 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

0: Low Cash, and it is the Wrong Hearts right here on KMIT. It is the CarQuest Morning Show. Big morning to you. Hey, a big thank you to Marilyn Smith. She heard the KMIT ticket window open up, and she got in there. Got herself a pair of tickets to Dakota Fest coming up Tuesday, Wednesday, and Thursday, August 18th through the 20th right here in Mitchell. Don't forget, the website is right there at DakotaFest.com for ticket information and all the other info you need for the great Dakota Fest, including passes and more. And don't forget, Marilyn, big thank you to you for calling us up. And everybody else, keep listening for more chances to win right here from KMIT. 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

0: It's time now for KMIT's market updates. Here's Andrew Straff from the Farmers Trading Company.
1: Well, good morning. It looks like we do have that wheat market trading a little bit lower today. I can't say I've seen necessarily bad news as far as the wheat market's concerned. I would say it's just a lack of bullish news more than anything else. I'm just pulling up my headlines here, and yeah, there's just not much in the way of showing up there. And a bull market needs to be fed a lot, and when we are not giving it that feed, that's what's maybe hitting us a little bit on that price today. As far as Chicago wheat prices are concerned, September's down 9 cents a bushel, going 6.31. Kansas City wheat, September 9.5 down, going 7.04. We have dipped below $7 very briefly today. So, like you've heard me say before, we really prefer not to close down there, just the way it treats some of the psychology of the trading. So, we'll see what we get, I guess, when this thing is all said and done. I'm going to move over to the oats market now. That December's down 3 cents a bushel, going 3.41 futures. Looking on over at the corn market, we did get our crop progress report out of the USDA yesterday afternoon, which didn't really change things a whole lot. I know there's definitely people in the camp that they should have been trimming the crop condition ratings more than they did, but I guess that's the numbers that we're working with right now, and we'll see when the combines start rolling if they truly had that crop pegged accurately. September corn futures currently down 1¾ cents, going 4.36 half cent. Then the December corn doing the same movement, going 4.60 futures. An interesting statistic for all of you out there is that yesterday was the lowest trade volume for corn that we have seen all year, and the market certainly reflected that with an unchanged close yesterday afternoon. Moving over to soybeans, we had the September down 7 cents, currently at 11.54, and the new crop November down 8 cents, 11.72. We are sitting right on top of a 100-day moving average. If you remember back to even just last week, that is the number that caught and held this thing up. I'll be curious to see if it does this time again. All eyes are, of course, waiting to see that USDA WASDE report that will be released tomorrow at 11 a.m. Central Time. Soybean oil appears to be the weight pulling the beans down more than anything else. Bean oil down 150 points currently. That is a 2% sell-off right now. Switching on over to the livestock market, we do have that thing mostly trading positive, with the exception of my front month is going unchanged for the day, going 233¼. The October cattle up 22 cents, 227.17. That actually is over a dollar off the high of the day. I can't say I've seen any strong news one direction or the other. It just feels like a choppy to sideways market. Last week, cash trade was in that 235 area. I have not heard any bids or offers out there quite yet today. Moving on over to the feeder cattle market, we have the August feeders up 75 cents, going 351.5. September feeders up $1.80, going 346.37. We do still have the futures trading discount to the index, but they're trying to play catch up today, it looks like. The hog market, August, unchanged, 95.67. The crude oil market is going more or less unchanged, but currently leaning towards the higher side, up a dime. That's at 82.22 per barrel. Just looking at the chart there, we continue to do higher highs and higher lows, so I'll be curious to see if it wants to push even further higher on this move. Gold market up $27 an ounce, silver's down 15 cents per ounce, U.S. dollar unchanged today, hanging in that 99.69 area, Dow Jones up 50 points, it's at 54,000 even, and that's our market update. If we can be of any further help to you, give us a call at Farmers Trading Company. 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
2: Coming up at Mitchell, Livestock Market, Mitchell, South Dakota, starting out on Wednesday morning. That'll be August 12th, 9 a.m. We'll be selling the butcher cows and bulls. Got a lot of them on hand, folks. Be 500-600 on the list already, and there'll be more by sale time on Wednesday morning. Around 10 o'clock, we'll sell the fat cattle, then back on the way-ups, any breeding stock, and the baby and started calves. We do have some very nice fall-bred cows and pairs. We'll be selling approximately 1 p.m. on Wednesday afternoon. Consignments on those are 50 black-white-faced 3- to 6-year-old cows. They're bred Charlet and Black Bulls, strong to the Charlet side.

calving August 20th for 60 days. Here's 30 Hereford 3-year-old to solid mouth cows. They're bred black or Hereford August 20th for 60 days. Here's 10 nice black young to solid mouth cow calf pair. The calves are 2 to 3 weeks old and all ready to go. Remember, that's about 1 o'clock on Wednesday afternoon. Folks, we also got from 30 to 50 head of these cutting bulls weighing from 6 to 800 pounds. There'll be some heifers come with them, and they'll be pre-preg tested before the sale time. Mitchell Livestock Market's next feeder cattle special will be on Thursday. That'll be August 20th. We're expecting 1,500 to 2,000, and starting at 10 a.m., got awful nice cattle already consigned. Got grass cattle, got background cattle, got some light cattle on there. Nice cattle coming up for that Thursday, August 20th sale. If you need any more information or to consign, please call Mitch Livestock Market at 605-996-6543. 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

105.9 KMIT on the CarQuest Morning Show. Like we said, a little hazy fog this morning as we move through your morning, but it should burn off here soon. Looking at becoming partly sunny and highs around 86. Northeast winds up to 10, occasionally gusting up to 15. Tonight, a slight chance of showers and thunderstorms between midnight and 3 is what they're saying. Otherwise, mostly cloudy and looking for lows tonight around 66. Now, another slight chance of showers in the afternoon and some thunderstorms also possible, but only 20%. That is for Wednesday afternoon. Partly sunny, highs around 86. Wednesday night, a 50-50 chance of some much-needed rain, some possible thunderstorms, and mostly cloudy. Lows around 65. Thursday, another slight chance of rain through the morning. And then we're looking at mostly cloudy, highs around 78. Friday, a 50-50 chance of showers and some thunderstorms, looking for highs around 74. Weather details 24/7. 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We've got those east winds gusting up to around 13. 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

0: There you go with Parmalee and God Knew Better right here on KMIT. It is the CarQuest Morning Show, and good morning to you. Don't forget, when you're heading out to Dakota Fest, of course, August 18th through the 20th, of course, there'll be highlighting the livestock production, and don't miss the livestock tent with exhibits, daily cattle shoot demos, and lunchtime education sessions. 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

mainly in the morning. Going to be cloudy, highs around 78. And then a 50-50 chance of rain again for the afternoon for Friday. Cloudy, highs around 74. Weather details 24-7, you can find them by going to our Central Electric Weather page. 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We're 77 right now in Mitchell. We've got those east winds right now at 7. We've got them gusting up to 12. And as we move through, thanks for keeping us on your radio. Got your sports update coming up once again. Right now, Graylin James, Water at a Wedding. It's right here on KMIT. It is the CarQuest Morning Show.

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It is the CarQuest Morning Show. Good morning to you. Rolling through your 10 o'clock hour with Stella Lefty coming up in Boston. Also, Scotty McCreary and more. Also, we've got to take a look at MitchellNow.com and some of your national sports for you for today. The Twins opened their series with Baltimore by beating the Orioles 9-5 Monday night at Target Field. Dean Kremer was an excellent against his former club, allowing just one run on just one hit over seven innings while striking out seven. Now, Minnesota, of course, improves to 59-61. Minnesota and Baltimore play again tonight at 6:40. And, of course, that series also continues on Wednesday at 12:40 Central Time. The Minnesota Lynx are 27-7 and own the best record in the WNBA after Sunday's 103-90 victory over Dallas. Kayla McBride erupted for a career-high 43 points and set an NBA record or WNBA record by knocking down 10 three-pointers. Olivia Miles added 20 points and 13 assists, and Nafisha Collier added 17. Now the Lynx are off tonight, and they'll begin a four-game road swing Wednesday at Expansion Portland. Minnesota and the Fire tip off at 9 p.m. Central Time on Wednesday. And in the PGA, the FedEx Cup playoffs begin Thursday with the FedEx St. Jude Championship at the TPC Southwinds in Memphis. 69 players are expected to compete, with the field trimmed to the top 50 in the FedEx Cup standings following Sunday's final round. Scottie Scheffler and Rory McIlroy are among the headline names in the field. Michael Brennan arrives in Memphis after winning the Wyndham Championship Sunday. Brennan finished 22 under par, three shots ahead of Bo Hosler. Now the victory rocketed Brennan into the FedEx playoffs at 47 in the standings. Don't forget the first round of playoff on Thursday morning. Golf Channel television coverage runs from 1 until 5 p.m. Central Time Thursday and Friday. Also, we've got

Preseason football happening once again. And don't forget, the Minnesota Vikings open their preseason game this Saturday against the New York Giants. Kickoff from MetLife Stadium is at noon Central Time. Minnesota's second preseason game is August 22nd at home against Baltimore. That's a quick rundown of sports on the national front from MitchellNow.com. And we've got more great music coming up for you next.

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0: Scotty McCreary and Bottle Rockets right here on KMIT on the CarQuest Morning Show. I have a beautiful little blue Jeep that I like a lot. It's my boy Blue, and I got a few little spots on it I need to touch up. Well, it was real simple. I needed a little bit of paint touch up, so I went right there to our good friends at CarQuest and Mitchell, ordered what I need, got to pick it up today, and I'll be good to go. So whether it's parts, tools, a little bit of paint, or whatever else you need, don't forget they've got the die-hard batteries, lubricants, filters, hydraulic hoses, the tools, the parts, and the best advice as well. It's all in one spot. That's CarQuest on North Main Street. Well, as we roll right through your day, we got to take a look at your country news headlines for today. Garth Brooks says that two of the artists getting plenty of play on his personal playlist are Lainey Wilson and Ella Langley. And during an interview ahead of his upcoming Chicago concerts, Brooks praised the current crop of female country performers and singled out Wilson and Lainey as the artists he believes are doing especially strong work. Brooke has four shows scheduled at the Allstate Arena near Chicago, September 10th through the 13th. Also looking at Carrie Underwood. Well, she spent part of her weekend singing somewhere considerably smaller than an arena. Underwood joined a worship team at the Rolling Hills Community Church in Franklin, Tennessee, performing a bunch of great songs and more. She joined them on the ladder, of course, by church worship pastor Jennifer Akers. Underwood has appeared with church musicians several times over the years, including Christmas and Easter services. And Rascal Flatts says that retirement is not going to take. Gary Lavoc says that he doesn't see another retirement in the group's future as, of course, after response from the reunion. Lavoc says that him and Jay DeMarcus and Joe Don Rooney recently performed together at their original 2022 farewell plans, got derailed by the pandemic. And, of course, their recent touring has produced strong ticket demand. So they said, well, maybe this retirement thing ain't for us. So that's good news, actually, for us. And Ashley Cook, who's just getting her career started, has a new self-titled album out this coming Friday. The project includes the single Baby Blue, which we love playing, and, of course, described as the record of some of her most personal and honest songwriting yet. That is a look at your country news headlines for today right here on KMIT. We've got Luke Combs, Chase Matthews, and more all on the way. We've got your weather next.
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Showers and thunderstorms, looking for lows around 65 and cloudy. And then another 20% chance of rain, and mainly in the morning for Thursday. Small chance of thunderstorms as well. Cloudy, highs of 78. And Friday, highs only around 74 with a 50-50 chance of showers in the afternoon. Weather details 24/7. 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Right now, already 80 in Yankton. We got 78 in Chamberlain and 78 right now in Mitchell. Looking at our winds right now, about 7 miles an hour from the east, gusting up to 11. Coming up, we got another look at your markets from the Farmers Trading Company of Mitchell. In the meantime, between time, here we go with Luke Combs. Beer never broke my heart, but tequila has told me some bold-faced lies. It's right here on the CarQuest Morning Show.

0: Morgan Wallen and Don't We, right here on KMIT. It is the CarQuest Morning Show, and that is the number one song across the country on the Crook and Chase Countdown, the Top 30 Countdown, every single Sunday right here on KMIT. And I might hold on to that for a few weeks. We'll have to wait and see. It's got some competition coming up. Also, don't forget to visit Dakota Fest August 18th through the 20th, because next week is going to be doing quite well. The farm economy is tough. 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And don't forget, for ticket information, schedules, and also don't forget all the maps of where all the vendors are going to be. You can find it all in one spot. 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We've also got your market updates from the Farmers Trading Company next.
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7: Good morning, everyone. Looks like a lower trade in the grain markets today. September corn 2 pennies lower, 436 and a quarter. Dece corn 2 pennies lower, 459 and three quarters. And the March down 2 cents to 475 and a quarter. Soybeans were 9 1/4 cents lower in September at 1152 and a half. November 10 cents lower, 1169 and a half. And the March down 9 1/4 cents to 1192 and a half. Bean oil contract really fell apart today, down 123.6830. Meal contract down 60 cents to 304.90. Oats contract 5 pennies lower, 318 and three quarters. And the wheat market, I show Chicago down 10 cents, 630 and a half. And the KC down 10 3/4 at 702 3/4. Looks like we did have a couple of flash sales to report this morning. 136,000 metric tons of soybeans going to China and 180,000 metric tons of soybean meal going to the Philippines. Other than that, another quiet news day, a very quiet day yesterday. It seems to be the theme here going into this WASDE report tomorrow. Markets really just feel kind of range-bound. Yes, we are a little bit lower today, but still within that range we've been trading for the last week here. So really no surprises in here. Definitely touching the bottom of that range. You'd like to see them bounce out of here, but time will tell. There's good moisture in the Midwest right now. I think for the broader part of the Midwest, maybe we're getting shorted a little bit here in South Dakota, but the I states definitely don't seem to be in that predicament. So that's maybe putting some pressure on the markets, but other than that, it just seems like a quiet back and forth trade so far. Livestock markets, looks like cattle markets mostly on the plus side here, but pretty quiet today. August feeders 17 cents higher, 350.92. September feeders up $1.45 to 346.02. And the October's up $1.65 to 337.37. Looks like cash index $1.76 lower today, 354.22. Live cattle, looks like we are trading the low of the day there right now. August down 20 cents, 233.07. October down 15 cents, 226.77. And the D's down, or up 15 cents to 226.10. Cutout values, yesterday we had choice up $7.06 to 371.42. Select down $1.53 to 350.84. Very light volume in that report yesterday. Other than that, cattle market definitely seems to be pretty quiet in here. I would like to see it take out last week's highs pretty quick in here. We're getting pretty close there and seem to be running out of steam right now the way it looks, but we'll see how we close this thing today and where we go. Looking at the hog market now, I see August hogs down 12 cents, 95.57. October down 87 cents, 82.80. And the D's down $1.25 to 73.87. Energy markets crude up $1 a barrel right now, 83.11. Diesel market about 9 pennies higher right now at 420 futures. And the gasoline market unchanged right now at 311 futures. Looking at the stock market, Dow Jones down 45 points, 53,931. U.S. dollar up 3 points, 99.73. Gold market 16 dollars an ounce higher, $4,436 an ounce, and the silver market 46 cents lower, 64.81. That's going to do it for this market update. If we could be of any further assistance to you, give us a call at Farmers Trading on number 605-996-6500.
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0: become a little more comfortable in the temperature department. Wednesday's looking at a slight chance of showers through the afternoon, partly sunny, and then highs near 84. Right now, winter, you're partly cloudy and 80 degrees. You got a good chance of those rain showers tomorrow as well. Yankton, mostly sunny and 83. Chamberlain, partly sunny and 83. And that, my friends, is the Central Electric Weather Page update for today. You want to know more? Check it out over at KMIT.com or MitchellNow.com.
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0: was on a boat that day. 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It's the three T's you need to get through life. Am I correct? Dave Bonham hanging out with you. I've got real country coming your way for the next few hours, but right up next, we're going to get some Jason Aldean, Don Williams, and Chris Young. Don't you go anywhere.
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0: 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This Saturday, you need to let your light shine. Get on out there, 8:30 in the morning on Saturday. It's going to happen at Wild Oak Golf Course. 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There's a 9 holes of golf, a whole lot of cornhole, lunch going to be served, pin prizes, all kinds of exciting thing. There's an auction as well, from what I hear. So the golf's happening at Wild Oak. The cornhole is happening at CJ's Bar. And if you want to know more, you can head on over to MitchellNow.com, and there's all the info right there for you.
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around through the afternoon, but it's going to get partly sunny and a high near 84. Right now, Huron, you're mostly cloudy and 80. Sioux Falls, you got the same. And Mitchell, we are partly cloudy and 81 degrees. And that, my friends, is your weather from the Central Electric Weather Page. 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

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There's Ella Langley and Morgan Wallen. I can't love you anymore. They're holding the number two spot on the Crook and Chase countdown. And you want to find out where it lands this week? Well, just tune in on Sunday, 3 p.m. to 7 p.m. We got it right here on KMIT. 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
3: From the Mitchell Now News Desk, I'm Morgan McCarthy. Well, an update on a recent incident shows officials in Mitchell investigating a possible cybersecurity incident that had happened over the weekend. Mayor Jordan Hansen says it impacted only a limited portion of the city's network environment. The network was shut down out of a precaution, and forensics experts are now working to remediate it. Hansen said in a statement that the city has systems and protocols in place to mitigate cyber attacks and added that emergency services and emails were not affected. Well, some of the numbers are coming out of Sturgis as it recently kicked off, and since then officials say one person has been killed, at least seven others injured from crashes, and over 260 citations counted so far, with more than 20 DUI arrests and dozens of misdemeanor and felony drug arrests. This year's rally runs through August 16th. And if you're looking for some baseball fun, we have the bases covered. South Dakota State Amateur Baseball Tournament resumes today at Cadwell Sports Complex, as games will continue then tomorrow, Thursday and Friday. Teams from across our state are chasing that championship. And of course, the tournament brings players, families, and fans right here to Mitchell. So we'll be busy out in the community, both on and off the diamond. And if you are visiting our area for the baseball, then welcome. We're happy to see you. And you can always find headlines or look at some more events, things you can plan while you're here. Don't forget to pack the sports drinks and sunflower seeds. And good luck to all the teams chasing that championship title. You can follow the latest in sports, all of those recaps and more local headlines with your stop at MitchellNow.com. And that's the latest from the MitchellNow.com News Center.

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0: about 10 miles an hour from the northeast. Slight chance of showers later on tonight after midnight, bringing in those clouds and lows around 66. And they're going to stick around through Wednesday up until the afternoon, where the sun's going to peek through. And it's going to be about a high of 84 expected for tomorrow. Right now, Yankton, clear skies, 86 degrees. Chamberlain, you got some clouds with some sun peeking through, 83 degrees. And right now in Mitchell, it's mostly clear skies. I do see some sun and I do see some clouds, but it's 83 degrees and hot outside. Sure it is. That is your weather from the Central Electric Weather page. 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
1: Is it too late to spray fungicide in corn or soybeans? Hi, I'm Darren Hefty. We'll talk about this important question on today's Ag PhD radio update.
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1: In soybeans, if you're worried about white mold or general late season diseases, you can still spray, but you'll need to move quickly. On our farm, we're making our last pass on our soybeans right now because of our history with white mold and the fact that it's worked for us in the past to spot spray in those areas. If there are insects or spider mites, we'll add an insecticide or a miticide, and we always add a fulvic acid product like Nutex EDA or Fulfor when spraying fungicides in any crop. In corn, it's probably too late now to spray unless you're very worried about southern rust or tar spot. In the last couple of years, we've seen huge gains in corn spraying this late, but only if southern rust or tar spot shows up. With most other diseases, it's probably not worth it to spray anymore this season. But today's Ag PhD radio update, I'm Darren Hefty.
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7: And good afternoon, everyone. Mixed trade in the cattle as we come late into the session. We got the August live down $1.40 right now, 232.87. Make that down 40 cents, excuse me. October down 32 at 226.57. D's down 7, 225.87. August feeders down 50 at 350 and a quarter. September up 55 points at 345.12. The October up 90 at 336.77. No cash trade started yet for the week. Looking at being studied, maybe a little firmer in here. Box beef at noon down $1.04 in the choice, down 65 in the select, but some very nice movement in there. So hopefully we get a good day at the end. Had a great day on prices yesterday, but we actually got over 371, which was nice to see. Now the question is, can we hold these areas and keep volume up there as we go on? As you look into the hog market, we are 25 higher in August, 95.95. October down 35 at 83.35. D's down 85, 74.27. Otherwise, cash, looking at it at noon in here, we're up about 30 cents, about $1 higher as you look at those pork cutouts. Some call it light to moderate movement in there. So no runaways. You had the nice rally on Monday, just been quiet the last 2 days. Today, yesterday was good. Today we're quiet. So let's see where we go from here. Don't see any big runaways one way or the other in here, but trying to stabilize that hog complex. In the grain side of things, everything lower in here, backing off actually to new lows in the day on some of these Kansas City contracts. Right now, September KC down 15 and three quarters, 697 and three quarters. Kansas City D's down 15 and three quarters, 715 and a half. Minneapolis, September 11 and a quarter lower at 658 and three quarters. D's down 11, 684. Looking at September oats, currently down 5 3/4 cents at 318 and a quarter. Corn market trying to hold in there, penny and a quarter lower in September at 437. D's down a penny and a quarter, 460 and a quarter. That's almost 3 cents off the lows. D's 27 down a couple, 487 and a half. September beans down 11 3/4, 1150. November down 12 and a quarter, 1167 and a quarter. November, January 27 down 12 and a quarter, 1182 and a half. September meal, 20 points higher at 305.70. September bean oil down 119, 68.35. Would guess that meal market is really what's kind of keeping a cap on the beans in here. Wheat's keeping a cap on the corn, I think, but just quiet trade ahead of Wednesday's August USDA supply demand report. We did see 136,000 tons of beans sold to China overnight, 180,000 tons of meal to the Philippines. Otherwise, quiet on that front. not sure. There's a lot of other fresh news weather, western corn belt in Dakotas, parts of Minnesota and Iowa and Nebraska all got some really dry areas, but everybody else, I think, getting by okay. Not that we didn't get rains last week, but I think they're holding in there pretty good. We do have some extreme heat coming into those southern areas this next few days or next week in here, so we'll see if that changes any of those crop ratings by next Monday. As you look into the bonds, we are 7 higher, 109.04. Silver market currently down 31 points at $64.96. Gold up $33.50 at $4,395.30. And the Dow Jones Industrials down 110 points at $53.864. Crude oil up a buck a barrel, $83.13. And that is our report for this afternoon. If we could be of any further help to anyone, please give us a call at Farmers Trading at 996-6500.
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0: but whatever works for you, I guess. His name's Joseph Henney, and he is his support animal is Wally, the alligator. He measures about 5.5 feet long, and Wally, he accompanies Joseph just pretty much wherever he goes, on the public outings and everywhere, and he's become an internet celebrity for apparently enjoying the attention and even some hugs. All right, I'll take a pass on hugging the alligator. That's okay with me. You keep it at a distance. So if you're out there shopping in Florida, somebody asks whether they can bring their support animal inside, maybe you don't automatically assume that they're talking about a golden retriever here. No, it's an alligator. They're named Wally.
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0: Cowboy. 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Dakota Fest is right around the corner, and they've got a skid steer rodeo going on. 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

day, Potts Farm was a place to go. 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

0: Let's check in on that Central Electric weather page again. And it is partly sunny, partly cloudy right here in Mitchell. I'm looking out the window right now. I do see the sun and I do see some clouds. I do know that it is hot outside. We're going to be pushing 89 degrees today. The northeast winds are going to come in 5 to 10 miles an hour, and they're going to push some clouds through and a slight chance of some thunderstorms later on tonight after midnight. Lows around 66, and those storms are going to stick around if they roll through. They're going to stick around through Wednesday afternoon. Then the sun's going to come out again, and we're going to get a high near 84. Right now, winter, you're partly cloudy and 85. Yankton, sunny and 87. Mitchell, we got a few clouds in the sky, as I mentioned, and 86 degrees. And that is your weather from the Central Electric weather page. Learn more over there at KMIT.com or MitchellNow.com.
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0: Trail Country, 105.9 KMIT, Kenny Chesney, Carry On. And that is a song, man, that is just built for rolling down the windows, cruising down the road, forgetting about the clock, forgetting your worries, man. And it's a little barroom wisdom that becomes a reminder to sing loud, ignore the naysayers, and make the most of the time you got, because we don't got a lot of time here on the good planet. And make the best of it. Stay happy. And, don't forget, crank out that real country, too.
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0: Here's Randy Houser, Real People, Real Country, 105.9 KMIT. This Friday, I want you to get out and help support the Mitchell High School Marching Band as they do the MHS Boat Parade. It's happening from 7 to 8 this Friday. Write it down backwards with lipstick on the bathroom mirror so you don't forget it, okay? The Mitchell High School Band's going to be on boats. And they're going to be just touring along the lake there. So if you want to catch it at 7:05, they're going to be right around the amphitheater. And right about 7:20 p.m., they're going to be right around the public beach. And then right around 7:45, they'll be over at the Sportsman's Club. So bring yourself a lawn chair, bring the kiddies, bring the family, pack a cooler with some sandwiches and some sodas and some water so you stay hydrated. And then come on out and enjoy yourself an evening of music on the water with the Mitchell High School Marching Band.
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There's that heartbroken desperado, Bailey Zimmerman, 105.9 KMIT. Let's check in and see what's going on with the sports. We got that state amateur baseball continuing over at Cadwell Park. Alexandria rolled past Why Not Nebraska 11-1 in seven innings. Dakota Munger and Preston Nedved homered, while A.J. Wilbur went the distance with eight strikeouts. Volga also advanced, beating Lennox 7-2 behind 12 hits and 7 strong innings from Trevor Olson. Alexandria and Volga now meet Thursday night at 8. Tonight, Clark faces Tabor at 5:30, followed by Hartford, Humboldt, and Del Rapids at 8. Parkston has already reached the quarterfinals and plays Del Rapids PBR Thursday at 5:30. And you know you can catch all the action over there on our sister station, Cool 98.3. Now, with Dakota Wesleyan, Tiger Volleyball is picked third in the GPAC preseason poll after a 20-12 season and a trip to the NAIA final site. DWU returns All-American Kaylee Hybertson and Lizzie Tyler and opens Friday in San Antonio against St. Francis of Indiana and Montana Western. South Dakota State women's soccer.

0: Soccer opens Thursday night at home against Manitoba. USD opens on the road Thursday afternoon at Northern Iowa, then travels to Nebraska on Sunday. With the Lynx, yeah, they're 27-7, and they become the first WNBA team to clinch a playoff spot after beating Dallas 103-90 on Sunday. Kayla McBride exploded for a career-high 43 points and set a WNBA record with 10 three-pointers. And she was named Western Conference Player of the Week today. So Minnesota plays at Portland Wednesday night at 9 Central. Over there with the Vikings, a big development at training camp today as the NFL.com reports Kyler Murray has won the Vikings' Week 1 starting quarterback job over J.J. McCarthy. Minnesota continues training camp this afternoon, and they're opening the preseason Saturday at noon against the New York Giants at MetLife Stadium. And then finally with the Twins, they beat Baltimore 9-5. They were working at 9-5, baby, Monday night. Austin Martin went 4-for-5 with a home run. Josh Bell added a three-run shot, and former Oriole Dean Kremer allowed just one run and one hit over 7 innings. Game 2 of the series is tonight at 6:40. And that, my friends, is all the sports you need to know. You can shake a stick at it, don't you know? Right here on 105.9 KMIT.
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2: From the Central Electric Weather Page, looking out the KMIT windows, I see clouds in the sky right here in Mitchell. We've got some partly sunny weather right around town as well. Highs near 89 today and lows of 66 tonight with chances of thunderstorms after midnight. They might stick around, though, because they love Mitchell so much. They might stick around past afternoon on Wednesday. Partly sunny and 84 is what we're expecting tomorrow. Right now, well, Sioux Falls, you're partly cloudy in 85. Chamberlain, partly cloudy in 87. Right now in Mitchell, it's partly cloudy and also 87 degrees. That's your weather from the Central Electric Weather Page. Learn more over at KMIT.com or MitchellNow.com.
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0: There's that Montgomery Gentry, where I come from. 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Dakota Fest, it's back. It's back and bigger than ever. Friends, Tuesday through Thursday, August 18th through the 20th, right here in Mitchell. It's built for business. 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It's the biggest agricultural expo in Southeast South Dakota, don't you know? And you want to be listening all week this week with Mike in the Morning on 105.9 KMIT for that KMIT ticket window to slide open for your chance to win tickets for Dakota Fest. You want to know more? 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Well, just head on over to DakotaFest.com. They got all the info that you would ever need to know.
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4: Well, hello there. It looks like we do have the grain market's going to close out on the downside for our Tuesday trade on August the 11th. Looking across all those different grain markets, it looks like they actually did decrease the spring wheat crop condition from last week, which isn't coming as a huge surprise to us given the drought that we've got all over. As far as our Russia-Ukraine situation, as best I can tell, that thing has not improved, but the wheat market seems to be very tired of not getting fresh escalation headlines as far as that war is concerned. Looking at Chicago, wheat prices down a dime.
3: South Dakota rolling from the shop floors to the grain.

0: That's real people, real country, 105.9 KMIT. That's from his About a Woman album. It's all about the early days of his relationship with his wife, Lauren. You know, back when they had busy schedules and just time was a commodity, man. And it meant late nights. And sometimes the only time they had together was quality time after all the bars were closed. On the way, real country from Luke Combs and one of my favorites. It's a top 30. It's called Woman from Kane Brown. So just you stick around.
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0: 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They're hot on his heels. Let's see where he lands this week on the Crook and Chase Top 30 Countdown. 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
4: 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Starting off with the Farmers Alliance of Mitchell, their corn closed at $3.86, down 2 cents. Soybeans $11.83, up 4. And winter wheat was down 14 cents to $6.04. Farmers Alliance of Corsica's corn was at $3.76, down 2. Soybeans $11.68, up 4. And winter wheat at $5.89, down 14. Dakota Plains Ag Center of Tripp's corn was down a penny to $3.92. Soybeans down 11 to $11.69. And winter wheat down 15 cents to $6.24. Poet Research Center's corn closed at $4.02, down a penny. Agtegra of Alpena's corn was down a penny to $3.77. Soybeans down 10 to $11.09. Winter wheat at $6.09, down 14. And spring wheat at $5.89, down 11. New Gen Energy of Marion, their corn closed at $4.06, down 2. Taking a look at your... Kaler Grain, their corn closed at $3.96, soybeans at $11.66, and winter wheat at $6.19. Barkston Grain and Feeds corn closed at $3.91, soybeans at $11.83, and winter wheat at $6.19. Looking at Cargill Ag Horizon, their corn closed down a penny to $3.92, and soybeans at $11.69, down 11. And we had Poet Mitchell, their corn closing up 3 cents to $3.97. And that is a rundown of your local market updates from the elevators across the KMIT region and your closing grain bids from your Tuesday.
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1: From the Central Electric Weather page, once again, cloudy right here in Mitchell. I'm telling you, those clouds are going to bring those thunderstorms later on tonight after midnight and a low around 66. We got a high of 89 expected for today with some more sun peeking through those clouds, though. Those thunderstorms, they might be sticking around till tomorrow afternoon. Partly sunny after that, highs near 84. Thursday's got a 20% chance of showers as well, mostly cloudy. And it's going to get a little cooler, a high near 78. Right now, winter, sunny and 89. Chamberlain, partly cloudy, 89 degrees. And Mitchell is mostly cloudy with 88 degrees. That is your weather, my friend, from the Central Electric Weather page. You can check out more at KMIT.com or MitchellNow.com.
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0: Well, you know what that means. It's time once again for the weather from the Central Electric Weather Page. Well, I've been telling you about the clouds outside here in Mitchell and how they're bringing some thunderstorms later on tonight. Yeah, they'll be rolling in after midnight. Mostly cloudy later on tonight and lows around 66. We're going to get some sun in between time. There might be a little break, but those clouds, they just may stick around until Wednesday afternoon and bring in some more showers, which is okay because we need it. Partly sunny after that and highs near 84. 20% chance of showers on Thursday and mostly cloudy weather. Highs near 78. Right now, Yankton, you've got a lot of sun in 90 degrees. Sioux Falls, you got a lot of clouds in 86 degrees. Mitchell, we're partly cloudy in 86. As well. And that is your weather from the Central Electric Weather Page. 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Here's Morgan Wallen. 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

0: There's Restless Heart, Back to the Heartbreak Kid. 105.9 KMIT's Gold Nuggets, brought to you by the Diamond Store in Mitchell. That's from their self-titled album, Restless Heart. It was their debut in 1985, and before Restless Heart made Back to the Heartbreak Kid a hit, well, Kathy Mattea had already recorded the song for her self-titled debut in 1984. Now, her version was never released as its own single, although it did appear as a B-side of You've Got a Soft Place to Fall. A year later, though, Restless Heart included their version on their 1985 self-titled debut album and released it as a single in October of 85. It climbed all the way to number 7 on the Billboard Country Chart, number 2 in Canada, becoming one of 3 top 10 hits from their first album. Restless Heart and Back to the Heartbreak Kid. Now, we do a classic gold nugget every Monday through Friday in the 3 o'clock hour. It's by request. And if you want to get your golden nugget on, well, just send Mike an email. Yeah, you can reach him at mike@kmit.com.
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He could die a happy man, folks. It's Thomas Rhett. 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That's going to do it for me, Dave Bonham. I sure want to thank you for hanging out with me today. It has been a pleasure booming your box with real country. Now, I'm going to leave you with some Russell Dickerson. You know it's worth your while.

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3: From the Mitchell Now News Desk, I'm Morgan McCarthy. We begin on the state level where the Department of War is investing $25 million into South Dakota School of Mines. The investments will go toward technology hubs and new partnerships to develop prototypes within the defense industry. It will also go to certifying new students with degrees in mining, geology, and metallurgy. And it's Sturgis season here in South Dakota, but Meade County Sheriff Pat West was recently taking a break from that rally to host an annual law enforcement appreciation barbecue, and this all happened at Sturgis City Park. He shared the history of the annual barbecue and how it's grown into a tradition of recognizing those who serve during one of our largest events here in the state. Sounded like this.
4: This is something that we brought back. A long time, the Highway Patrol had done that. A guy by the name of Gene Abdallah back in the day. He started that thing, and it slowly faded away. So I decided I want to bring that back. We did it last year. It was a great turnout. We had a couple hundred people show up.
3: And the barbecue also serves as a fundraiser for Meade County Cares, a program of the Fraternal Order of Police, Northern Hills Lodge 12. The organization supports underprivileged children and provides assistance to Meade County Sheriff's Office deputies and staff facing crisis throughout the year. Among those attending this year's event on the state level were South Dakota Governor Larry Roden, U.S. Senator Mike Rounds in the mix, and

0: And South Dakota Attorney General Marty Jackley stopping by as well. He happens to be a Sturgis native. And you can always find local headlines with your stop online. That happens at MitchellNow.com. And that's the latest from the MitchellNow.com News Center.
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Good afternoon. I'm Jess. Hazy sunshine and some clouds mixed in today, around 86. For tonight, it's going to be mostly cloudy and humid with the thunderstorm, 66 for the low. Wednesday, humid with a mix of sun and clouds and a high of 87. And then on Thursday, humid with clouds and thunderstorms, a little cooler with a high of 82. Right now, 86 at the KMIT studio.

0: Jason Aldean with Don't Tell on Me on Mitchell's most listened to radio station. We're Real Country 105.9 KMIT. I'm Jess, and if you are in the process of getting the kids prepared for back to school, first day of school for Mitchell School District coming up next Wednesday, we have a whole little back to school guide for you up at MitchellNow.com, what you need to know before classes begin. 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

0: 95.9 KMIT. That is Chase Matthews with Holding It Down, and he is being really smart with the money that he's making. He recently purchased his forever property and named it Chasen Acres. He says they're having a lot of good times out there. He is learning the land and learning how to grow hay and cut hay, and they've got a couple of ponds, and he is putting his money into the ground. So good plan from Chase Matthews. Coming up, I've got Kelsey Ballerini, and we'll check your forecast too on KMIT.
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I'm Jess. Mix of sun and clouds for the rest of the day, around 86. It's going to be mostly cloudy, humid with thunderstorms overnight, 66 for the low. Tomorrow, mix of sun and clouds, humid still, a high of 87. Some showers overnight. And then Thursday, showers all day, thunderstorms and clouds, staying humid and a high of 82. Right now, it's 86 at the KMIT studio. Get weather anytime at KMIT.

0: 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I'm Jess, and coming up next Tuesday at Lake Mitchell Day Camp, there's going to be a night at the beach. You can join the Mitchell Young Professionals for a relaxing night with burgers and hot dogs. There are going to be pontoon rides, kayaks, sand volleyball, yard games, and more. $5 per person, and kids are free.
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I have got the brand new one from Cody Johnson coming up right after Lanco. Here's Greatest Love Story on Real Country 105.9 KMIT.

He's a ranch hand in a pinch, man. 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'Cause she's a gold digger with a quick trigger. 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
2: The countdown to the first day of school is officially on for Mitchell families, even though the kiddos may have their ears plugged right now. As Mitchell School District has students returning to class next Wednesday, families are encouraged to use the remaining days here to double-check schedules, bus transportation, and required paperwork. Parents, you also want to make sure that your emergency contact information and any necessary health or medication forms are up to date. Students can start getting back to those school year sleep routines now as well, and school-issued devices should be charged and ready to go. Just a reminder for everyone on the road as we get back into that routine, school zones and buses will be busy again. So drivers, we want to prepare to slow down, watch for students, and especially those walking and biking to class. While motorcycles get most of the attention in Sturgis, a recent tradition put a spotlight on the people helping keep the rally safe. The annual Law Enforcement Appreciation Barbecue honored officers, first responders, and emergency personnel working through one of South Dakota's largest events. That was a barbecue that also raised money for Meade County Care, a program that assists underprivileged children and helps local law enforcement families when they're facing a crisis. Governor Larry Roden, Senator Mike Rounds, and Attorney General Marty Jackley were among all of those who stopped by. And Parkston made a little bit of baseball history, landing right here in the history books in Mitchell. The Mudcats threw a combined no-hitter Sunday night at the South Dakota State Amateur Baseball Tourney, beating Kimball White Lake 5-0 at Cadwell Park. Tate Klum pitched 6 no-hit innings before Dimrick Emery's Landon Waddell finished the final three. It was the tournament's first 9-inning no-hitter since 2013. So now Parkston advances to face Del Rapids PBR, which is Thursday's quarterfinals. And you can find more updates in these stories online when you go to MitchellNow.com. And that's the latest from the MitchellNow.com News Center.
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0: Darren Feisner, age 56, of Dimmick, South Dakota, passed away on Friday, August 15th, 2025, in Crestview, Florida. A memorial service will be at 10:30 a.m. Saturday, August 15th, 2026, at Bittner Funeral Chapel. Wanda Hone, age 72, of Mitchell, passed away on Sunday, August 9th, 2026, at her home in Mitchell. Visitation will be Thursday, August 13th, from 5 till 7 p.m. at Bittner Funeral Chapel. Private burial will be at the Graceland Cemetery in Mitchell. Coulter Zane Roth, infant son of Scott and Tessa Koss Roth, was born July 28, 2026 in Mitchell and went to his heavenly home Friday, August 7th at Children's Nebraska Hospital in Omaha, Nebraska. Funeral services will be Friday, August 14th at 10:30 a.m. at Parkston Congregational Church in Parkston. Visitation will be Thursday, August 13th from 5 till 7 p.m. with a 7 p.m. prayer service at Parkston Congregational Church in Parkston. 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Funeral services will be at 10:30 a.m. Wednesday, August 12th, at Bittner Funeral Chapel in Mitchell. Burial will be at Graceland Cemetery in Mitchell. Visitation will be Tuesday from 5 until 7 p.m. at the funeral home. Arrangements by the Bittner Funeral Chapel. Muriel Ione Tar Groves met the Lord face-to-face on June 20th, 2026 in Brandon, South Dakota. She was 96. An open house to celebrate Muriel's life will be held from 1 until 3 p.m. Friday, August 21st at the Will Funeral Chapel in Mitchell. Interment will take place following at Graceland Cemetery in Mitchell.
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0: Real Country 105.9 KMIT, the new one from Lainey Wilson with John Mayer. It's called Phone Keys Wallet. I'm Jess, and it is time for your KMIT Sports Report, brought to you by our friends at Blarney's Sports Bar and Grill. 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Tomorrow, they're doing $2 off breakfast burritos from 7 to 11 a.m. And then, of course, it's a Wings Wednesday. Also, if you've got an event coming up and you need food, Blarney's does catering. 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
1: From the MitchellNow.com Sports Desk, I'm Mike Kelly with your Tuesday afternoon sports. Well, South Dakota Class B Amateur State Baseball Tournament resumes this evening at Cadwell Park in Mitchell. Clark takes on Tabor at 5:30, with both clubs trying to move into Friday's quarterfinal round. Clark advanced with a 6-5 opening round victory over Wesleyan Springs, while Tabor eliminated Mount Vernon 6-2. The second game has Hartford Humboldt Gamecocks facing the Del Rabbit Mudcats. The official tournament bracket lists the game for 7:30 p.m. Dakota Wesleyan football has been picked 9th out of 11 teams in the 2026 GPAC preseason coaches poll. The Tigers collected 32 points. Dakota Wesleyan opens its season on Saturday, August 29th at Dakota State in Madison, continuing a longtime rivalry between the Tigers and the Trojans. The Colonels soccer team begins Friday at Joe Quintal Field with Mitchell hosting Huron. The girls are scheduled for 4 p.m., followed by the boys at 6 p.m. DWU volleyball begins its season Friday at Our Lady of the Lake Invitational in San Antonio. The Tigers face St. Francis of Indiana at 9 a.m. and Montana Western at 5 p.m. Dakota Wesleyan enters the season picked 3rd in the GPAC after a 20-12 campaign last year and a trip to the NAIA Finals. The Minnesota Twins are back at Target Field tonight looking for a second straight win over Baltimore. Minnesota took Monday's series opener 9-5, getting 7 strong innings from former Oriole Dean Krimer and 3 RBIs apiece from Ryan Jeffers and Josh Bell. First pitch is set for 6:40 p.m. And the Minnesota Vikings' first preseason game is coming up Saturday against the New York Giants at MetLife Stadium. Kickoff is at noon Central. From the MitchellNow.com Sports Desk, this has been Mike Kelly with your Tuesday afternoon sports update.
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I'm Jess, and we have got more prizes for you to win. The KMIT ticket window, wait for that to open, and your chance at Dakota Fest tickets. It's coming up Tuesday through Thursday, August 18th through the 20th in Mitchell, the biggest agricultural expo in southeast South Dakota. Mike in the Morning has got your next chance to win right here on KMIT.

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0: 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Right now, it's time for Point of Law.
1: Can the state make you destroy your trees without compensation because of an infestation? The court sprouted an answer in the case of the untreated trees. I'm Curtis Howard with today's Point of Law.
2: Point of Law on KMIT is brought to you by James D. Taylor, PC.
1: Art Grimsley was a vegetarian whose favorite fruit was oranges. So, being a well-to-do retiree, he bought an orange orchard. He enjoyed the work and sold his surplus at a good price. But then came trouble in the shape of a tiny burrowing worm that infected citrus trees and reduced both the quality and quantity of the crop. The State Agricultural Board notified all orange growers that when a tree was infected, it had to be pulled up, along with every other tree within a 50-foot radius. Then the soil would be treated with a special chemical to destroy the worms. Art had about 200 trees, of which 16 were infected. A state inspector came to see him. The inspector said, Mr. Grimsley, our regulation says that you must pull up infected trees and those around them. Art said, and that means I'll have to take out practically all the trees in my small acreage. Will the state pay me for the loss? The inspector said it would not. He also said he wasn't sure the so-called pull-and-treat method would solve the worm problem. Art didn't think that was good enough and refused to act. The Agricultural Board filed suit to compel him to obey the regulation. In court, the state's attorney said, "This infection has already caused great damage in the orange-growing area. It has to be checked. Now, the state has police power to order destruction of healthy trees to prevent further spread, and the state cannot pay the growers for the loss of trees that must be destroyed." Art's attorney argued, "Well, it's true that state police power is abroad, but state and federal constitutions do limit them. The state cannot be permitted to go beyond what is absolutely necessary to preserve and protect public health and safety. It cannot be allowed to destroy healthy trees without paying the owners for them." What should the court do about the untreated trees? We'll return with the court's decision after this.
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0: 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I'm Jess. And Parkston throwing a historic no-hitter as the state amateur baseball tournament reaches the quarterfinals. 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

0: 9 KMIT with Kenny Chesney and Carry On. Right before that was Garth Brooks, who is doing another tour this year. He's kind of slowly adding dates, so don't know about South Dakota yet, but I will let you know as soon as I do. I do know who Garth has been listening to, though. He says it's all about the ladies right now. He's really enjoying Ella Langley and Lainey Wilson. He says growing up or having his girls grow up with three girls in the house, plus Trisha Yearwood. He really appreciates the hard work that women put in. Coming up, we've got Blake Shelton on KMIT.
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Good afternoon. I'm Jess. For today, it's going to be a mix of sun and clouds and around 84. Tonight, some thunderstorms, 66. Tomorrow, a mix of sun and clouds and 87. And then for Thursday, it's going to be cloudy with thunderstorms and a high of 82. Right now, 84 at the KMIT studio. Get weather anytime at KMIT.com. 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

0: 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That is the new one from Carly Pearce and Riley Green. If I don't leave, I'm gonna stay. I'm Jess, and I'm actually headed out, but Backstage Country keeping you company next with your special guest host, Dylan Scott.
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